0: 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Here's the catch. 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

0: 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Hey, it's Aiden hanging out with you today until 1 o'clock. And in the music world at the moment, there's a lot of things happening at the moment. Drake just released 3 albums that a lot of people are listening to. And also, people are discovering that you can listen to sea shanties to try and get yourself in a better working mood. So, you know, sometimes when you're not listening to Power FM, you're trying to clean the house or something like that, you may try to work really hard. But apparently, there has been research done in that sea shanties are one of the ways to genuinely improve how people coordinate tasks with. So it was done in a Central European university in Austria, where they set out to test whether this music tradition still holds up under controlled conditions, and it showed that it did. So sea shanties, if you're looking to try and get your work done nice and well and quick, maybe that might be the route to go down. But if you do want to read more about this story, you can head over to our website. It's the place to go for all the trending stories across the world. But in the next year, we got Salt and Pepper, Shoop. It's Power FM.
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0: 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And heading away, we've got more of it with Eminem. Houdini, we've also got Garbage coming up. Bruno Mars, I Just Might. 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
21: Hi, I'm Phoebe Humphrey. Two new polls show the federal budget has gone down like a lead balloon with voters. 52% of voters surveyed by News Poll say they'll be worse off, while a Resolve poll now has Angus Taylor as preferred Prime Minister. Deputy Liberal leader Jane Hume has told Sky the backlash is no surprise.
22: Well, it should send off alarm bells for Labor. Let's face it, Australians have woken up to the fact that they have been lied to by their government. They've been lied to, and they're now going to face higher income taxes, taxes on savings, taxes on their businesses.
21: Optus has hiked prices for a second time in less than a year. The telco's monthly postpaid plans are jumping by $5 today, following similar increases by Telstra and Vodafone. An investigation is underway into a jet crash at a US air show. Four parachutes deployed at the time of the collision in Idaho, with all pilots successfully ejecting. Good news for the Aussies and Kiwi who are quarantining in Perth after being on board the cruise ship at the centre of a hantavirus outbreak. The groups all returned negative blood tests, but they'll remain in isolation until next month. Meantime, the World Health Organization has declared a public health emergency of international concern as parts of Africa deal with a deadly Ebola outbreak. And a new study has found students' well-being drops after moving to high school. The research from Adelaide University revealed measures like happiness, emotional regulation and life satisfaction worsen as kids make the move from primary school. Girls and students in more remote areas experience a greater decline.
23: Quality duplexes from $629,000. 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
21: In sport, Maroons coach Billy Slater is adamant Reece Walsh will be back in Origin before too long after being overlooked for Game 1. Both New South Wales and Queensland revealed their squads this morning, with Kalen Ponga named at fullback, with Sam Walker at number 7 for the Maroons. Slater says Walsh will bounce back.
24: He knows what he's capable of, and he has a really good understanding of the things he focuses on when he plays his best football.
21: And St Kilda and Carlton will kick off the AFLW season in August, while last night the Eagles beat the Giants by 17 in AFL. That's the latest news and sport.
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28: A cloudy Monday with a high chance of rain, most likely in the afternoon and evening. A top of 22 degrees expected in the Shoalhaven. In the Highlands today, rain increasing with a top of 18.
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Mystical Magical, it's Benson Boone. We're playing your best music today and heading your way in the next few. We have Somba's Potential. That'll be with you in just a few minutes' time. And we did see Eurovision officially wrap up. We'll tell you more about that very soon. But now let's get back into the music. We got Garbage, Cherry Lips, Go Baby Go. It's Power FM.

0: Crowded House better be home soon. It's Power FM and Eurovision. It's wrapped up for another year. And Australia, we did pretty well. We couldn't take help at number one spot because Bulgaria did that, followed by Israel and Romania. So Delta Goodrum, who represented Australia in Vienna this year, she was coming second following the jury votes, but then placed fourth overall after audience votes were counted. And Delta Goodrum, she had the buzz following the semi-finals because the bookies over there placed her as the second favourite to win Eurovision this year, and Finland was leading the charge in it. And the song that Delta played this year, it was called Eclipse, and it featured a piano and so many amazing elements. And unfortunately, Delta couldn't come up with the Eurovision win this year. But heading away in the next year, we're going to get back into the music. We've got Nico and Vince, Am I Wrong? They'll be with you in just a few minutes, only on Power FM.
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0: 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You're on Power FM, and today Stoolzy, he spoke about a Netflix movie called Apex, which has a scene that has gone viral, and it has resulted in some interesting dance moves at the Stoolzy household. Mannequins, and we break it
1: in. Many people doing some very bad dance moves, not just myself and Rachel. Rachel's was fine. Mine just, I was like convulsing. I'm not sure what it was. And I'm sure there was the an odd stray look from the boys as I was just like, what's mum and dad doing over there? But recommend it. Hey, the movie was, it's a lot. It is a lot.
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15: Hi, I'm Phoebe Humphrey. The Prime Minister is responding to a slump in the latest polls post-budget. 52% of voters expect to be worse off as a result of the announcements like tax changes, according to News Poll, while Resolve has Angus Taylor as preferred PM. Anthony Albanese says these policies are what the country needs.
16: What's more, it's what has always been opposed by those opposite. Those opposite, any of the right-wing parties all voted against, all of these programs that are making a difference for people.
15: Meantime, the opposition has ruled out raising the tax on gas exports if the coalition wins the next election. Pressure's mounting on the coalition to explain how it would fund the tax reforms it outlined in last week's budget reply. But Shadow Energy Minister Dan Tehan has told Sky higher taxes on gas would backfire.
17: Why, when we need more gas, would we want to tax it more? Because it's going to be absolutely fundamental to the energy security of this nation going forward.
15: The majority of Aussies feel like they're being ripped off at the supermarket. A survey by Finder has revealed 79% of shoppers believe they're being gouged at the checkout. It comes as the federal court ruled last week that Coles misled customers on discounts in its Down Down campaign. And Matthew McConaughey has revealed he fled the US under a new name to escape newfound fame back in the 90s. The actor fled to Peru to escape the unwanted publicity after he rose to fame in Dazed and Confused in 1993.
1: Quality duplex from $629,000. 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
15: In sport, Blues coach Laurie Daly admits he's excited to see what his new-look squad brings in Origin 1. Daly has named six new faces, including Adam Fanua-Blake and Victor Radley, while James Tedesco has beaten out Dylan Edwards to the fullback spot.
18: The team settled. Hopefully everyone gets through their medicals. And, yeah, you just go to work on trying to win the game.
15: And Richmond is in talks with the AFL about top-up players as the club's injury crisis deepens. Campbell Gray, the latest Tiger on the sidelines. That's the latest news and sport.
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20: A cloudy Monday with a high chance of rain most likely in the afternoon and evening. A top of 22 degrees expected in the Shoalhaven. In the Highlands today, rain increasing with a top of 18.
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Fallout Boy, this ain't a scene, it's an arms race. And in the next year, we've got a song that was inspired by the lead singer's grandmother. Now, you might be wondering, what's the connection between a grandmother and Stacey's mom? I'll tell you more about that very soon, but now

0: Roxette is the big L here on Power FM, ending the flashback lunch. And we had Stacey's mum, Fountains of Wayne, before then. And the lead singer of Fountains of Wayne, Adam Schlesinger, he spoke to MTV in 2003 about the inspiration of that song. And the fun fact about it is that it's somewhat loosely related to his grandmother. And before you jump to any conclusions, I'll tell you the full story, because one of his best friends came to his house when he was about 11 or 12 and announced that he thought that his grandmother was hot. That's the friend. And Adam, he goes, I think you're stepping over the line just a little bit. And I think that's the case. I don't think that's fair game to go in on someone's grandmother. But there we go. That's the inspiration behind Fountains of Wayne, Stacey's mum. But in the next year, we've got Benson Boone, Mr. Electric Blue. It's Power FM.
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3: Hey there, I'm Jackie Lim. Labor ministers are blaming a lack of understanding for their disastrous post-budget polling. The latest news poll shows last week's federal budget is one of the worst rated for the economy since the 90s. But the PM's sticking by the changes.
10: My government continues to focus on building more homes for Australians. That's the right thing to do. It's what the country needs.
3: Angus Taylor now the preferred PM, according to the latest Resolve poll, which has him ahead by 3 percentage points. Good news for the Aussies and Kiwi who are quarantining in Perth after being on board the Hantavirus cruise ship. The groups all returned negative blood tests, but they'll remain in isolation until next month. Meantime, the World Health Organization has declared a public health emergency of international concern as parts of Africa deal with a deadly Ebola outbreak. Aussie students' well-being gets worse when they start high school. A new study by Adelaide University has found well-being dropped across every measured domain, including emotional regulation and life regulation, after making the move from primary to secondary school. Researchers say the negative impacts could last for more than 2 years after the move. Donald Trump has warned Iran that the clock is ticking as peace progress stalls. The US president has taken to Truth Social, declaring Tehran better get moving or there won't be anything left of them. And Kylie Minogue has confirmed a 40th anniversary tour. Fans and industry insiders have speculated it could adopt Taylor Swift's Eras-style format, celebrating hits across her 4 decades in the biz. It's set for next year.
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3: In sport, Yannick Sinner is now a career Golden Masters champion. He's become the second man in ATP history to win all 9 Masters 1000 titles, joining Novak Djokovic. Sinner completed the set after defeating Casper Ruud to win the title in Rome.
24: Perfect tennis from both of us, but I'm really, really happy.
3: And 2 Crows have been charged by the match review officer for incidents during their 68-point win over the Roos. Rory Laird and James Peatling both fined for rough conduct. That's the latest in news and sport.
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23: 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Power FM weather.
27: A cloudy Monday with a high chance of rain most likely in the afternoon and evening. A top of 22 degrees expected in the Shoalhaven. In the Highlands today, rain increasing with a top of 18.
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Hello, you got Sammy hanging out with you. Love that one from Ella Langley, Chisholm, Texas. Your best music, though, continues with this awesome throwback from The Offspring, taking you to 1998. It cemented itself in Australia, sitting at number one for over 8 weeks in the year of 1998, and then cemented itself in a bit of history in 2005 when The Offspring released it on their Greatest Hits album. Playing for you now, Pretty Fly for a White Guy. It's power.

0: Parafam, it's your best music station. Let me take you back to 2021 with Olivia Rodrigo and her debut hit, Driver's License. In that year of 2021, she became one of the most played artists in Australia with 10 singles, including Good For You, in the top 10 all at once. And then she followed it up with a second album, and the biggest hit off that album, of course, was Vampire. And she's finally back with a brand new album. She talks about it.
1: I think this song has always been the first step on this journey of You Seem Pretty Sad for a Girl So In Love. It's about a first date, and so it just feels like a new beginning, and It's just trying to capture all those feelings of meeting someone that you have feelings for and just being like nervous and like kind of insecure but super excited and just like lovesick over this person. And so yeah, this is the first chapter in the book of You Seem Pretty Sad for a Girl So In Love, and it's very joyful. I think the feelings start to ebb and flow and arc from here, but this is like the jumping off point.
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0: 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Another bad week in footy for Stolze.
1: Unfortunately, and here, look, it's the same old story. One week I'm high, and next week I'm another loss. What are you going to do? The Storm up against the Eels, 34-8. That's okay. That's all right, us Eels fans, hang in there. Hang in there. 40 years of ups, downs, and...
0: As Michael Bublé once sang, cry me a river, Stolze, cry me a river. Yet to see the Dragons win this season. Wake up with Stolze tomorrow morning from 6 on the Power Brekkie Show, 94.9.
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You know, we've all got to start somewhere. And 23 years ago, Guy Sebastian started on the stage of Australian Idol. To share

0: and plan for you inside the next seven straight after your national news. I'm going to get it. I got Get It Done on the way. Of course, he's just been out on a regional tour, absolutely killing it, selling out stadiums across New South Wales and abroad. 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
17: Hey there, I'm Jackie Lim. The Federal Treasurer says he'd be surprised if the polls were good after the budget following a rough result for the government today. The latest news poll shows voters think last week's budget was the worst since the 90s and will leave most Australians worse off. Jim Chalmers admits the changes were tough but insists they will work out in the long run.
18: We don't hand down budgets expecting to make some kind of big near-term positive difference to an opinion poll 5 days later. We make these decisions to make a big positive difference to the housing market over time, particularly for young Australians who've been locked out for too long.
17: The Aussies and Kiwi quarantining in Perth after being on board the Hantavirus cruise ship continue to test negative to the disease. Meantime, a Canadian passenger has tested positive after being repatriated to British Columbia. The person in their 70s remains in isolation in hospital. Their partner is currently testing negative. A person has died after a unit block went up in flames in Canberra this morning. Emergency services were called to Belconnen around 6:30 a.m. local time. Meantime, a man has also died in a unit fire in Ballarat. Investigations into the cause of both incidents are underway. And Australia is running out of burial space, with many now considering alternate options. Major cities across the country are tipped to reach burial capacity by 2036. New research also showing 7 in 10 people are less likely to choose a gravesite due to rising costs, while 71% say having loved ones' ashes at home is comforting.
12: Quality duplexes from $629,000. 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
17: In sport, the AFLW has unveiled the date for its opening round. The season will kick off on August 9 with the Saints taking on Carlton as part of the annual Spuds game. The 12-round season will wrap up with the grand final on November 28. And in tennis, qualifying for the French Open gets underway tonight. Aussies Chris O'Connell, Alex Bolt and Bernard Tomic all gunning for a spot in the men's main draw. Taylor Preston, the only Aussie in the women's comp tonight. That's the latest in news and sport.
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20: Rain periods increasing overnight around the Shoalhaven and Highlands. Looking ahead to tomorrow, rain and a top of 19 degrees in the Shoalhaven. In the Highlands tomorrow, wet and a top of 16.
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Parafam, it's the best music across your afternoon. You've got Sammy, fresh stuff from Kalani and Usher on the way. Did it anyway, I probably should've never did it. It's a new hit to Power FM. It's called Shoulda Never. I'm going to hit go on that one for you in under 5 minutes. But right now, throwing you back with Lifehouse. Hanging by a moment. It's Power FM.

0: 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Willem, what are you driving you home from 5 the Savo, where you get the opportunity to play Can You Hear It? Georgie had a crack.
1: Yeah, Georgie!
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1: Wow, Georgie. Now, Georgie boy. Did you tell the producers you were coming off hands-free and you're still on hands-free, Georgie?
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2: Georgie.
1: Well, I like the honesty. Georgie. It lies to the producers, honest to the talent. I respect that.
0: There's always a bloke that won't follow the rules. 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

0: 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Finally, it's happened to me, right in front of my face. And the fresh one from One Republic. 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
7: Hey there, I'm Jackie Lim. The opposition says it'll fight to repeal Labor's tax changes to capital gains, negative gearing and trusts. It comes as two new opinion polls have found voters are not happy with the changes made in the federal budget. News poll showing voters rate it the worst budget in more than 30 years. The Cancer Council is warning concerns about the illicit tobacco market could undo years of successful policy. The health organisation's calling on the federal government to maintain tobacco taxes and public education campaigns. CEO Jacinta Redden says measures like these can't be undone.
8: The tobacco industry is now using the rise of illicit tobacco to reshape public debate and to push for lower taxes. But illicit tobacco is primarily an enforcement issue, not a tax one.
7: It comes as a Senate inquiry into illicit tobacco continues today. An internal investigation is underway after a live frog was found in a bag of lettuce from Woolies. The added extra was found in the remote WA town of Esperance over the weekend. The supermarket giant says it's an isolated incident. Greg the frog has been released into a nearby dam. Four fighter jet crew members have had to jump from their planes after a collision during a US air show. The crash happened over the Air Force Base in Idaho, with the event cancelled. And millennials are spearheading a move towards buying more locally made products. Nearly two-thirds of all those polled reported buying Australian-made goods always or often, while most of those surveyed support more domestic manufacturing and less global reliance.
9: Quality duplexes from $629,000. 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
7: In sport, the Socceroos are gearing up for the FIFA World Cup at a pre-camp in Florida. Veterans Mitch Duke and Matthew Leckie among the inclusions, with more players to join in the coming weeks. Duke says he's doing everything possible at the training camp to make sure he's selected for one last World Cup.
10: To be 35 and still considered for another World Cup, you know, and experiencing one before is nothing like it. To go out, potentially retire from the national team with one more World Cup under my belt will be super special.
7: Australia opens its campaign against Turkey in Vancouver on June 13. That's the latest in news and sport.
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11: If you're travelling through the Southern Highlands, not a bad run for the Hume Motorway from Berrima North all the way through to Campbelltown. Ongoing roadworks delaying your trip on the Hume Motorway through Maroolan. All northbound lanes closed approaching Highland Way. It's a busy run for the Princes Highway between Bomaderry and Bombo there and back. A bit of congestion in Bomaderry for the Princes Highway both ways at the Anglican College. And Apache run through Nowra Central on the Princes Highway southbound approaching Callander Street. 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
16: weather. Rain periods increasing overnight around the Shoalhaven and Highlands. Looking ahead to tomorrow, rain and a top of 19 degrees in the Shoalhaven. In the Highlands tomorrow, wet and a top of 16.
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0: 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Huge weekend of footy, you know, and I'm still devastated that the Dragons didn't get up, but ho-hum, no use crying over spilt milk. Producer Pete, you're in the studio.
1: Dragon, how are you, buddy?
0: I'm very good, Panther. Very good.
1: I'll tell you what, as a Panther fan, reasonably happy with last night's victory over the Dragons. They had their chances. I'm going to say Cook should have been given a try.
0: He should have been.
1: The call was rubbish. The bunker and officials over the weekend for Magic Round,
0: they haven't all been that great.
1: No, they made some very odd calls, to say the least. But look, Magic Round now behind us. Mm. This morning, both New South Wales and the Maroons teams have been announced ahead of Wednesday week's State of Origin Game 1, and I'm looking forward to this.
0: Go the Blues.
1: A lot of changes. 10 debutants across the two teams. I guess when you look at the Maroons team, you've got Kalen Ponga has been named at number one, meaning that the little fella there from Brisbane will have to go paint his nails on Wednesday week.
0: I wonder if you'll paint him blue.
1: Who knows? But Sam Walker at number seven, he's going to be given a shot in game one for the Maroons. But James Tedesco called back into the side, hasn't played Origin since 2024. Dylan Edwards out. A lot of people are not too happy about that. Tedesco's been in great form. Mm. Dylan Edwards has done nothing wrong either. I'm happy that they've let him play for Penrith.
0: I don't think Tedesco will do a bad job, though.
1: Oh, not at all, not at all. For me, I guess one of the big ones, you've got Victor Radley in there. A lot of people aren't happy with that. You're seeing the likes of Cam Murray on the interchange. With Jacob Saifidi, I'm not sure how he got in ahead of Ford, who's been he's out in front almost when it comes to Dally M points. And it's been in all sorts of form. But bring it on. Blues, 3-0.
0: We're doing it this year.
1: 3-0.
0: The girls did it. I reckon the blokes can do it as well.
1: We can do it. Yeah, well, the girls are up 2-0 already. And, you know, Wednesday week, I'll be yelling and screaming at the telly.
0: Well, that's your sports wrap for a Monday afternoon. Thanks for joining me, Producer Pete.
1: No worries.
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1: Princes Highway, a busy run in Bomaderry both ways along the Anglican College. Not too bad in Bowlong for Bowlong Road, east towards Shoalhaven Heads. Patchy in Nowra Central for the Princes Highway between the Nowra Bridge and South Nowra at the Central Avenue roundabout. Steady for the highway south all the way past the Basin area and into Conjola Park. 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

0: 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Hello, you got Sammy hanging out with you. Now, Apex, it's gone majorly viral across the world, featuring, of course, Taron Egon's character. And there was some questionable nimble moves at Stolze's place on Saturday night. Have a listen. Mannequins, and we break it
1: down. Many people doing some very bad dance moves, not just myself and Rachel. Rachel's was fine. Mine just, I was like convulsing. I'm not even sure what it was. And I'm sure there was the an odd stray look from the boys as I was just like, what's mum and dad doing over there? But yeah, recommend it. Hey, the movie, was it's a lot. It is a lot.
0: Yeah, I've been told that I need to go and watch that, and I might during the week. But I'm getting more excited for Kylie Minogue's biopic to come out, to be honest. Can't wait for that one. Dropping on Wednesday the 20th. Can't wait. 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

0: 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Coming up with Jackie is your latest national news. Then Olivia Rodrigo. 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
16: Hey there, I'm Jackie Loom. The Treasurer isn't surprised by the backlash from voters in the wake of last week's budget. Today's news poll shows 52% of respondents believe they'll be worse off as a result of the changes, including the property tax reforms. Jim Chalmers says this is about what he was expecting.
17: It would surprise me more if we got some sort of bounce in the polls from the difficult decisions that we took in the budget. We don't hand down budgets expecting to make some kind of big positive difference to an opinion poll.
16: 900 people with a history of domestic violence have been charged as part of a police operation across New South Wales. Dozens of firearms and kilos of drugs seized during the raids. New South Wales Acting Assistant Commissioner Adam Johnson says every 3 minutes police respond to a DV incident.
18: But I think the message needs to get across a lot stronger. This is a stain on society. It's a scourge. And it's something that the New South Wales Police Force won't take a backward step on.
16: Most Aussies say they feel ripped off at the supermarket checkout. A Finder survey showing 79% believe they're being overcharged. It comes just days after Coles was found to have misled customers with its Down Down campaign. A military rescue diver has died while trying to retrieve four bodies from a Maldives deep sea cave. Five divers died in the cave network late last week, with four believed to still be 50 metres below. Finnish expert divers are now mapping out a new plan to pull them out. And Delta Goodrum might be building a mansion in Queensland. It comes after the singer was spotted in Brizzy with a listing star known as the go-to person for luxury property.
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16: In sport, two MotoGP riders are in hospital following separate high-speed collisions at the Catalan Grand Prix yesterday. Alex Marquez has been left with a broken neck after running into a wall, while Johan Zarco suffered knee and ankle injuries in a three-rider pile-up. And Blues coach Laurie Daly admits he's excited to see what his new-look squad brings in Origin 1. Daly has named six new faces and says he has every confidence in the side.
7: Coming to camp, you get ready to go, the team settled, and yeah, you just go to work on trying to win the game.
16: That's the latest in news and sport.
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19: Some usual congestion around this time in Nowra Central on the Princes Highway both ways, along with shops, are heavier on south approaching Callander Street with traffic back near the Nowra Bridge. It's busy in Bomaderry for the Princes Highway both ways at the Anglican College. Slower north from the TAFE all the way through to Camberwara Road. No issues in Vincentia for Naval College Road south of Jervis Bay. 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
21: Rain periods increasing overnight around the Shoalhaven and Highlands. Looking ahead to tomorrow, rain and a top of 19 degrees in the Shoalhaven. In the Highlands tomorrow, wet and a top of 16.
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1: This afternoon on the show, the trading continues. 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
1: We currently have a $3,500 diamond ring.
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1: Not quite there for Paris.
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1: But if you want a $3,500 ring, then join us this afternoon and just offer us a trade.
0: Wow. It is getting bigger and bigger. What do you think they'll trade up to next? We'll find out after 5 o'clock when Will and Woody drive you home. It's all thanks to Globe Bird Energy because it's the great swap meet. Let's just
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1: Nowra Central slowing on the Princes Highway southbound approaching Callander Street. Traffic starts to build up a bit through South Nowra for the Princes Highway approaching the Central Avenue roundabout, but not too bad. An okay run south after that if you're tracking past the Basin area all the way through to Controller Park. A smooth run in St. George's Basin, Island Point Road and the Wool Road east and westbound. And in Maroolan on the Hume Motorway, expect delays at the roadwork zones both ways just south of Highland Way. The National 4x4 Outdoor Show. 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
1: 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It's been Sammy hanging out with you. Hey, thank you so much for joining me this afternoon, and we'll do it all again tomorrow for your terrific Tuesday. I'll be back from 1, but right now, Will and Woody have got you covered next for the drive home. How far will they go in their swap meet? A $3,500 friendship ring? What will they trade up to next? 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
9: Hey there, I'm Jackie Lim. The federal government is facing criticism over proposed changes to trusts, with the coalition branding the plan a death tax. Under the changes, a minimum 30% tax would apply to discretionary trusts. The government says it's about closing loopholes, while the coalition argues families would be unfairly impacted. Meantime, the opposition leader says he's not surprised about the latest opinion polls, which show more than half the country feel shortchanged by last week's federal budget. Angus Taylor says small businesses have also been dudded by the changes.
10: Every accountant in this country who has clients who are small business people got calls over the weekend. What are we going to do? This government is going after us. But this is not a government that cares about small business. Never has, never will.
9: Investigations are underway after two people died in separate unit fires this morning. The blazes in Canberra and Ballarat both saw emergency crews called around 6:30 a.m. local time. The causes and identities of the victims are yet to be revealed. Southeast Queensland is currently being drenched in a rare weather event. It's dumping close to a month's worth of rain. Many properties are without power and roads are underwater. Australia is facing a shortage of burial space, with many families now turning to alternative options. Major cities expected to reach cemetery capacity within the next decade. And an investigation is underway at a WA Woolies after a live frog was found in a bag of lettuce. The supermarket giant says it's an isolated incident. The frog, named Greg, was released at a nearby dam.
11: Quality duplexes from $629,000. 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
9: In sport, Australia's World Cup campaign is fast approaching, with the Socceroos set to open against Turkey in Vancouver on June 13. A pre-camp in Florida is now underway as preparations ramp up. Veteran Mitch Duke says every squad member's carrying the weight of the country on their shoulders.
12: Making sure everyone's up to scratch with their condition. To have this extra preparation is key, and we've got to take advantage of that.
9: And Aaron Ray took out the US PGA Championship this morning, the Englishman scoring 9-under, three strokes ahead of Spain's John Rahm. That's the latest in news and sport.
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13: The Princes Highway, a good run both ways between Bomaderry and Bombo there and back. Congestion in Nowra Central on the Princes Highway both ways along the shops. A busier run if you're heading north over the Nowra Bridge at the moment. No issues in St George's Basin, Allen Point Road and the Wool Road east and westbound. And a smooth run through Woolloomoolla for Kilborough Road east towards Kilborough Beach. 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
14: Rain periods increasing overnight around the Shoalhaven and Highlands. Looking ahead to tomorrow, rain and a top of 19 degrees in the Shoalhaven. In the Highlands tomorrow, wet and a top of 16.

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0: Brad's back. 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
0: At the Disco. 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Will and Woody.
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4: In Maroolan, ongoing works causing delays on the Hume Motorway both ways just south of Highland Way. A good run south after that if you're tracking towards Goulburn. Same story for northbound is heading towards Yerinville. No issues for the Princes Highway between Maroomeddo and Minamoro there and back. A good run through Carrington Falls for Jamboree Mountain Road in both directions. And an okay run in Nowra Central for the Princes Highway both ways between the Nowra Bridge and Callander Street. Jackpot wins that start with as little as $2. 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
22: Hi, I'm Rana Hussein. The AFLW has unveiled its opening date for 2026. The season will kick off on August the 9th with the Saints taking on Carlton as part of the annual Spuds game. The 12-round season will wrap up with the grand final on November 28th. The Adelaide Thunderbirds have jumped to the top of the Super Netball table with a 4-goal win over the Melbourne Maverick last night. In yesterday's other game, the Swiss Stram Fever 63-57. And qualifying for the French Tennis Open gets underway tonight with Aussies Taylor Preston, Storm Hunter and Madison Inglis all aiming for a spot in the main draw.
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3: Hey there, I'm Jackie Lim. The federal government is defending changes to trust tax rules as the coalition claims the move amounts to a death tax. The proposal would enforce a minimum 30% tax on discretionary trusts targeting income splitting strategies used by high earners. Labor says the reforms close loopholes, while critics warn families managing inheritance could be caught in the crackdown. Meantime, the PM is continuing to defend changes to negative gearing. He claims the changes are a common sense move that won't affect those who already have investment properties. Anthony Albanese says it's about building up the wealth of the nation.
4: If you have a negatively geared home, you can still continue. There are no changes in those arrangements. But if you want to invest in the future, it needs to be a new home.
3: A military rescue diver has died while trying to retrieve four bodies from a Maldives deep sea cave. Five divers died in the cave network late last week, with four believed to still be trapped 50 metres below. Experts from Finland are now mapping out a new plan to pull them out. An infectious disease expert is warning the Democratic Republic of Congo's Ebola outbreak may have been active for some time. The World Health Organization declared a public health emergency of international concern. And Kylie Minogue has confirmed a 40th anniversary tour next year. Fans and industry insiders have speculated it could adopt Taylor Swift's Eras-style format, celebrating hits from across her four decades in the biz.
5: Quality duplexes from $629,000. 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
3: In sport, qualifying for the French Open gets underway tonight. Aussies Chris O'Connell, Alex Bold and Taylor Preston all gunning for a spot in the main draw. And the Socceroos are ramping up preparations for the World Cup at a pre-camp in Florida. Experienced forward Mitch Duke says they're making the most of their prep time.
6: It's been a tough camp so far. We are one of the earlier ones because obviously our season's finished earlier and we need that top up and the conditioning to keep going. And, you know, we're building up to a major tournament and the boss is making sure there's no stone left unturned.
3: That's the latest in news and sport.
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10: Rain periods increasing overnight around the Shoalhaven and Highlands. Looking ahead to tomorrow, rain and a top of 19 degrees in the Shoalhaven. In the Highlands tomorrow, wet and a top of 16.

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0: Good afternoon, everyone. It is Will and Woody. Hope you're having a wonderful drive home. You Woods, you want to talk John Travolta?
1: Yeah, he's becoming the king of the gaff. For such an extraordinary performer, you wouldn't expect it from John. So he, on the weekend, got the Palme d'Or at Cannes. It's like a lifetime achievement award. It's a great award to get.
0: Yeah.
1: Now, I don't know if he accidentally did this or intentionally did this, but he has had, in my opinion, an all-time laughable gaffe when accepting the award.
0: Are we going to talk about the kit?
1: We will talk about the kit, but before I go to any of that, before I go to his performance at Cannes over the weekend, I think it would be remiss of us to not play the last time he introduced someone on stage at the Oscars, I believe. He was trying to introduce Idina Menzel.
0: Yes.
1: Who is the singer in the movie Frozen.
0: Yeah, plays Elsa in Frozen. Famously sung Let It Go.
1: And here was a very heartfelt introduction from Travolta to Idina Menzel.
2: There will always be a special place in my heart for the movie musical. Here to perform the Oscar-nominated, gorgeously empowering song, Let It Go, the wickedly talented, one and only Adele Dazeem.
1: Right at the finish there. I imagine, and we've talked about it a lot, but I would imagine the auto prompt maybe paused or something, and then he just shot from the hip and went with Adele.
0: I think it's a quality pad. I maintain that. They're wickedly talented. That's a quality pad.
1: Yep.
0: And they're only the best pad that long.
1: And the prompts didn't work.
0: Nah, and he went with Adele.
1: Anyway,
0: wickedly talented.
1: Now to Cannes. Many years
0: now
1: on.
0: Now to Cannes,
1: Firstly, he's rocked up with a beret.
0: Well, I think it's worth pointing out. He's rocked up with his daughter. Which is kind of beautiful.
1: I think beautiful.
0: I didn't even know Travolta had a daughter.
1: He does. What's his daughter's name?
0: No idea.
3: B-L-E-U. Ella Travolta.
1: Oh, he's really...
0: So Ella Bleu Travolta. Okay,
1: he's really inspired by the French. Kelly Preston is the mum. So he's inspired by the French. So he's called his daughter Ella Bleu, and then he's wearing berets now. Dragon She was like, Dad, I've bought you a beret. I reckon you should wear it to Cannes.
0: I do think, I mean, there's been rumors circulating about, you know, Travolta's sexuality for a long time. He is looking incredibly camp in this kit.
1: Well, it's the beret.
0: On Reddit, everyone's posting those photos of, you know, in Ed Harris when he plays the guy in... The Truman Show, the guy with the beret.
1: Oh, yeah, he wears a beret. He's the director. He's like the director.
0: It's a director's beret.
1: It's kind of like a
0: pale sort of off-white,
1: I think,
0: which matches his tie.
1: Right off.
0: He's gone with the sockless loafer. I'm sorry, but...
1: Where's Ella Bleu there? Where's his daughter Ella Bleu? She's got to say something. She's like, Dad... Put some socks on for starters.
0: Ella Bleu speaking, the beret blows. No, I wonder if this was a bit of a moment for him.
1: What do you mean?
0: Well, like, I can't see. I mean, honestly, I hate stereotype here, Button Push Tommy, maybe you can jump in here and provide a little bit of credibility here, but I can't see many men, straight men, wearing that down the red carpet.
1: Tommy?
0: Just going to put that out there.
4: Yeah, he looks pretty.
1: Okay. All right. Well, maybe this is the moment. Maybe this is the moment. Okay, well, beret to one side. But this is the bit that I really enjoy.
0: I can't wait to hear.
1: He wins the Palme d'Or, which again...
0: A lifetime achievement.
1: Huge respect. And he deserves it. He's had an extraordinary career, John Travolta.
0: Yeah.
1: So he wins the Palme d'Or and he comes up and makes an acceptance speech.
0: Yeah.
1: Okay? Here's what he said.
2: And I just can't believe it. This is beyond the Oscar, really. So, thank you so much.
1: He said, beyond the Oscar.
0: What does that mean?
1: It is like the Oscars awards, right?
0: Yeah, because it's above and beyond the Oscars.
1: Beyond the Oscar, right?
0: Yeah.
1: He's never won an Oscar.
0: Oh, no.
1: You can't get on stage and win a lifetime achievement award and go, this is beyond even the Oscar. I'm like, mate, you never won one. Why did no one in the crowd say?
0: He's losing it.
1: You can't say that it's better than another achievement if you haven't won that achievement.
0: Right. He's wickedly talented. So we'll put it down to
1: unbelievable. Beyond the Oscar.
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0: It's been a long day. Must be time to crack a ChatGNT with Georgie.
1: I did think it was Titbit for years.
2: It's Tid. Annoyingly, it's
1: Yeah,
2: Tid.
1: I wish it was Tit.
0: And Tom.
2: Love to get compo one day.
14: That's my dream.
1: Trip on a cord in here and see yourself.
14: No. Tom, you need a job first.
2: Shut up.
0: cheaper than therapy, and way less professional.
14: Yes, that's right. It's ChatGNT. Cheers, guys.
1: Cheers. Welcome.
14: Big show coming up. Massive. I've got a story about when did you play your kids something too early?
1: Oh.
14: You put on a movie, and after you've gone, this is not right.
1: Yes.
14: I shouldn't have done that.
1: Okay,
14: got
1: great.
14: Some crackers coming up.
1: Awesome. Well, I've got a car story that's happened to me. The good old car.
14: The sexy time machine?
1: Yeah, sexy time machine. Story about the old Mazda 3 that I've had since 2012, 2013.
14: Yeah.
1: I don't drive it anymore, of course. Jummy drives that piece of poo.
14: You've got the elevated car. Yeah.
1: I've got the better car. But he wanted to take it on, and I was like, fine. So something happened with that car, and I'll let you know.
14: All right, let's get into it.
1: This is ChatGNT, just a bit of fun banter for your Monday night.

0: Hey, this is Chat GNT with Georgie and Tom.
1: So what'd you play your kid too early? Mm. Like what movie did you show your kid and after you're like, probably shouldn't have done that?
0: Yeah.
1: I dropped my son off at daycare the other day and I stuck around because sometimes drop-off's hard, so you stick around and chat. And one of the kids, they're all playing. They're all dressed up as Spider-Man and they're all playing spiders. So he was kind of climbing the fence and rah, rah, rah. And I was like, oh, you're a big spider, are you? And he's like, yeah, I'm like that big spider out of Lord of the Rings.
0: Uh-huh.
1: I go, what? He goes, you know, the big one that wraps up the person is about to eat them? He's four.
0: Yeah.
1: And I was like, mate, have you seen Lord of the Rings? He goes, yeah, Dad showed it to me.
0: Yes.
1: I'm like, that's not for a four-year-old.
0: But don't you reckon because it's all mythical, it's not real?
1: There's bloody like dragon-like creatures.
0: Yeah.
1: And there's...
0: Yeah, it's if it's going to give them a nightmare.
1: Well, it probably should.
0: Yeah, whereas I saw things like Pulp Fiction, which is kind of real
1: at
0: shit.
1: Four.
0: I reckon I was 7 or 8.
1: Yeah.
0: I saw The Bodyguard at 7. I reckon that was a bit like...
1: I saw The Exorcist at 12 and I couldn't sleep for a week.
0: Oh, that's... Yeah, nah, that's next level.
1: I snuck down while my brother was watching it with his mates. But I put it out there to my friend group and boy, I got some cracking results.
0: Oh, yeah.
1: Mate Dan said that he watched the entire season of Game of Thrones with his two-year-old next to him.
0: Oh.
1: So he's like, it's fine. He won't remember it.
0: Oh, my God.
1: And I got this voice message from my mate Digby and play it here.
0: Uh-huh.
2: What was the name of that movie that you were too scared?
3: Escaping out of
2: the
3: sunset and screaming,
0: Mommy.
2: Yeah, that's Saving Private Ryan.
0: Oh, my God.
2: No, that's the one she specifically remembers.
4: Yeah. It's terrifying.
2: I'm a bad dad.
1: Most like loudest, most violent like openings of any film, Saving Private Ryan.
0: I'm a bad dad.
1: I'm a bad dad.
0: Yeah, you are, Digby.
1: We got my brother Leon on the line. He's put his foot in it. Muzz, what did you play your son?
5: Oh, well, nothing as terrible as Saving Private Ryan. Like, I'm not actually like a neglecting father or anything.
0: Yeah.
5: But I did like. I thought it'd be fun to sit down with like my son was 9 at the time. You know those like fun talking dog movies, like talking animals. You know they go on an adventure. Like it's cute, right? I thought you know like it'd be cute. Like that movie.
1: Sounds fun.
5: I think it's called Strays. It's got like Jamie Foxx and Will Ferrell. Turns out it's R-rated.
0: No.
5: Yeah. It's like I thought it would be just fun. To sit down with Milo and be like, hey, these dogs like talk and stuff. And it turns out most
0: I know
5: of
0: the one
5: talking.
0: Now. Yes.
1: It's an adult
5: kid. Most of the talking
1: movie.
5: Is swearing and it's like really adult. And the owner actually hates his dog. And the first 15 minutes is him just abusing it. And then I think he drives across 2 state lines and abandons it in a ditch and tells it like to get lost.
0: Oh my God.
5: So, we're 15 minutes into the movie, I turn around, Milo's like literally got tears rolling down his face. And Milo, do you remember what you said to me? Like I just turned to him and he looked at me with this like wet eyes. What did you say?
3: Why would you show me this?
0: How old was Milo at the time? I'm a bad dad.
5: He was 8 and a half. He's well and old enough definitely to cope with, you know, animals getting abandoned. It's fine.
0: That's
1: not true trauma like we got in the 90s with the Never-Ending Story and that horse drowning in this quicksand.
5: Yeah, exactly. Yeah. I mean, I'll never recover from Martax and the Swamp of Sadness. This is nothing.
1: The hints in the name. It's the Swamp of Sadness. Nothing good could happen there.
5: Why would you show me this?
1: Yeah.
0: Oh, my gosh.
1: And notice, all of them were blokes.
0: Yeah.
1: Yeah.
0: No, mums are much more onto this stuff, I reckon.
1: I reckon an episode of The Kardashians is much more damaging to anyone.
0: No, that's just preparing Louis for his future. He's going to marry one
1: that's
0: of those,
1: true,
0: you
1: yes.
0: know, one of those, like, grandkids or something.
1: All right, thanks, Leon.
5: Cheers, guys.
0: I'm a bad dad. Can we get that sting? We're just going to use that sometimes.
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0: 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Okay, so I feel like I'm going to be judged, but also some people who know me very well will be like, of course that happened to her. And this is also why I think I'm undiagnosed ADHD. Because you know what I saw the other day about people with ADHD? Mm. Is they get really fixated on things and they work really hard at that particular thing.
1: Yeah.
0: Which I think you know about me, that I get like that about stuff. But then they miss the everyday normal things. I got an email to obviously when you re-register your car every year, right?
1: Yep.
0: But it goes to an old email address that I don't check. So the email got sent there and I didn't see it. So I forgot the rego was due. They send about four follow-ups. They do a lot. Didn't see any of them either. So anyway, Jumpy's driving around in an unregistered vehicle. And,
1: oh, cops love that.
0: Yeah, they really love it. And so he went to get it. It was due for its service. And he went to a new place because we've moved house. So he thought, I'll go to a new mechanic closer. And the guy was like, hey, mate, do you know your car's not registered? And Jumpy was like, what? And so that's amazing.
1: ADHD,
0: yeah. And so he's like, hey, the car's not registered. And I was like, I probably never got the email. Of course, found the email, found four emails. And so they give you a grace period of 3 months.
1: Pretty good.
0: Which is pretty good.
1: Did you skip that? That is a quarter. That is a quarter of the year.
0: We were over the quarter of the year. Geez. I've had a lot on, right?
1: You've had a lot. You've actually had a bit on.
0: It comes through. Yeah. It's due on like the 27th of December or something. It's a Christmas.
1: Oh, that's
0: terrible time of year, right? So what happens is when you're driving an unregistered vehicle and you've gone past that 3 months, you have to get a new roadworthy. So we have to pay for that. Then you've got to drive to main roads and say, hey, this is what's happened.
1: TMR, mate.
0: You're not covered for CTP insurance. Is that it?
1: CBD oil.
0: Well, you were blue or fine. Let's groove tonight.
1: Are we talking about compulsory third-party insurance, the 90s band, or cannabis oil? What are we talking
0: Everybody
1: about?
0: Knows.
1: All three.
0: All three. It's all in. I'm listening to that. Yeah. I'm on the cannabis and I'm driving.
1: You weren't stressed because you're on the oil.
2: Let's go tonight.
0: So I go to main roads. I go, hey, this has happened. She goes, don't worry. Happens all the time. Types it in and goes, oh. You're past the 3 month mark, though. That doesn't
1: You've
0: happen.
1: You've had a quarter for this.
0: Yeah.
1: Mate.
0: And I was like, mate. And then she goes, okay, where are the plates? And I was like, they're on the car. And she's like, you've got to get those
1: off. Plates, right?
0: And I was like, what? So she hands me two screwdrivers. I'm in a black mini skirt, black leather mini skirt. It's pissing down rain. Thank God I'd parked underneath, which I don't normally do.
1: Yeah.
0: She goes, go down, take them off. When you come back up, just give me a little wave and I'll like come straight to you. And I was like thinking, why am I taking them off? This is so weird. Like I didn't understand.
1: Yeah.
0: I go downstairs and I'm like, well, I got to put these back on, go pick up the kids. And this old grandpa goes, hey, love, you look like you're in a bit of trouble there. Do you want me to help? He would have been nearly 80. And
1: Don't let it make him go down there.
0: I said, no, I'm all
1: You'll
0: good.
1: You'll do a hip doing that,
0: totally.
1: Mate.
0: But I reckon he just wanted to hang out with me because I went, I'm all good, thanks. And he just came over anyway.
1: He just watched you.
0: Yeah.
1: And
0: you know, he bent down with me and he goes, I'll hold it in place for you. So he's holding it. Anyway, Gramps is there, not twisting it. I was like, I'm all good. And he's like, oh, holding it, chatting to me. Lovely fellow. But I was like, this is not what I need.
1: You don't
0: right
1: want
0: now.
1: An audience for that.
0: Did not want an audience. My undies were being seen by everyone. Eventually they're on. I've got the shakes by this
1: Your
0: point.
1: Undies.
0: My undies.
1: Got them back on.
0: Eventually the undies are back on.
1: Gramps had a good time.
0: Had to take them off.
1: Yeah.
0: I go up. I give her the screwdrivers back. She's like, you're all good? And I was like, yeah, mate.
1: Yeah,
0: I'm
1: thanks
0: all
1: so
0: good.
1: Much.
0: That
1: love
0: was
1: your
0: awesome.
1: Work.
0: Like, couldn't she have ticked a little thing and gone?
1: And couldn't she have said, by the way, you need to surrender your plates. You'll get a new set of plates.
0: Yeah, she didn't say
1: didn't
0: any
1: even
0: of that.
1: Say that.
0: So I didn't understand what I was like. I texted Jummy midway going, I've got to take the plates off. And he's like, can't she go downstairs and look at them? And I was like, yeah. So even he didn't understand. And then
1: and
0: I get
1: you're
0: home
1: attached
0: and
1: to the plates.
0: So attached.
1: You memorize
0: to them.
1: The plates. You can't memorize QE8.
0: Yeah.
1: No.
0: It was my first car I ever bought because daddy paid for the car before that.
1: Okay. All right. This is. Why didn't you call him up? He could have done the screwdriver thing for you.
0: 81-year-old dad instead of the 81-year-old random grandpa.
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5: Yeah.
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0: up early. It's Will and Woody keeping you up.
1: Right now, though, Woods, I want to talk about a big story, scandalous story, huge on in my
2: world, in your world,
1: in
2: mate.
1: My world.
2: I love it.
1: In my world.
2: Share your world, Will.
1: Shed a tear about this. So, Pete Davidson and Beck Hewitt,
2: Elsie Hewitt,
1: related cousins.
2: Don't think so.
1: They've been hooking up for a while. Everyone knows that. They're across. Not married, though. Not married.
2: They've got a baby.
1: Yeah. They've got a baby. Maybe. a 5-month-old daughter.
2: Yeah.
1: Called Scotty Rose, which is cute. But Pete, he's been out there doing his thing. Bit of a pants man, Pete. Don't think he's loved.
2: He's had a lot of high-profile relationships.
1: Bit of a pants man.
2: Ariana Grande. It was with Kim Kardashian. Annalisa's in here. Any other?
1: I'm going to throw to Annalise for a little bit of texture here because she might be a little bit more across this. So,
2: mate, I'm naming great relationships he's had. I'm on fire. So there's one I'm forgetting. Kate Beckinsale.
1: Kim Kardashian.
2: Yep. Kate Beckinsale. Yeah, I said that one, mate.
3: Kaya Gerber.
2: I don't know who that is.
3: Kaya Gerber is Cindy Crawford's daughter.
1: Okay. Oh, yeah.
3: Margaret Qualley.
2: Margaret Qualley.
1: Not to be confused with Qualley.
3: Emily Ratajkowski.
1: Oh, yeah.
2: Okay, it's a big list.
3: Madeline Klein. Chase Who Wonders.
1: Oh, Rwanda.
2: Chase Who Wonders.
3: Chase Who.
1: Anyway, Chase Who Wonders. We're not here to go through Pete Davidson's ex. So he's been going through a few. Anyway, he's hooked up with this girl called Elsie Hewitt. They had a kid, Scotty Rose, 5 months ago. Not married, though. No. Anyway, apparently Elsie Hewitt has left the house wearing something that, she shouldn't have worn, basically. Okay. Not looking great. Let's put it that way.
2: She's got a 5-month-old daughter. It's fair enough.
1: She gets canned for it online, and then she does this post.
4: Left the house looking nicer yesterday. I should have known that was going to happen. That's not what I'm thinking about right now because I have a baby to take care of. And I also have to work and make money. And I'm doing it on my own, which is hard.
1: I really feel for her there. So
2: yeah, definitely. Yeah. Why is she whispering?
1: I think she's just a bit defeated.
2: Yeah, right.
1: You know, and that's kind of how the kids do the posts these days. Like, it's not
2: whispering.
1: Yeah, you don't announce. You're just like, I'm casual. I'm eating some chips while I'm on TikTok.
2: Oh, that's
1: What are the chances? I'm moving through life. I'm packing my bag while I'm making a video.
2: Sexy said that.
1: No one's ever sitting down and like, I'm actually talking to the camera now. Not cool. No one watches that
2: anymore.
1: It's
2: not about a coolness. It's apparently boring.
1: Yeah,
2: you need to do more
1: things to engage people.
2: I'm
1: tired. It's the end of the day, but I've just got time to quickly take a TikTok. That's the vibe.
2: Yeah, definitely.
1: Right?
2: Definitely. That's the tone.
1: So anyway, she's gassed.
2: Yeah,
1: but I actually do feel for her a little bit because she's doing
2: 5 month old and going through a breakup.
1: And she's basically saying as well, Pete's not helping her. Pick of a man. Always thought it.
2: If that's true, it's really bad.
1: And Yana Qualley, always thought it. Now
2: Margaret Qualley.
1: But I do also can really empathize. And I think my friend Bridget Jones from the movie Bridget Jones' Diary, Renee Zellweger, didn't get that name wrong. She can empathise with the idea of stepping outside and being caught wearing something you don't want to be wearing. And that's when she rocks up to the Vickers and Tarts party at the start of her... after she's hooked up with a guy called Mark Darcy.
5: Oh, holy Jesus.
6: Bridget, where are all the other Tarts and Vickers?
5: Oh, dear.
1: Shocking moment.
2: Awful.
1: Shocking moment.
2: Awful moment. Yeah.
1: You rock up to a Tarts and Vickers party and they've changed their theme. 131065, I would love to know, what were you wearing when the worst thing that you've been seen wearing outside? And often this is like accidental. So like, you know, if you go to a Halloween party or you're going to a costume party, you can kind of explain yourself within the party.
2: Of course.
1: But if you bump into someone on the way to the party, like our producer Liv, you were saying you were going to a... Sorry, I find this one very funny. Where were you going?
7: Piggy Blinders party.
1: A Piggy Blinders party, which is just great that you attend those sorts of things. And then where were you seen prior to that?
7: At the bottle shop.
1: Great. And you're wearing like the breeches...
7: Yeah.
1: Fake beard.
2: And full beard, right?
7: Yeah. I had a penciled on mussy and a beard.
1: That's great.
2: Annalise, did you see anyone when you recently went to a party dressed as Pitbull?
3: Yes, I saw you guys.
1: I forgot about that.
2: Full bald cap, the flavor saver. Yeah. Mr. Worldwide.
3: I thought it was hot, but I don't think it was received like that.
1: Don't think it was, AB.
2: Joe wants to...
7: She changed into that outfit halfway through because she thought everyone was going to love it so much.
1: She did.
2: And it didn't get the response that you wanted.
3: I was like, Mr. Worldwide. And it was like, crickets.
1: I do remember that. It was intense. 131065, what's the worst kit you've been seen outside in?
2: I'd dress up as, if you know K-pop Demon Hunters, I dressed up as Jinu. He's one of the Soulja Boys. And yeah. There was a rave in the city, a kids' rave, but you're walking through the city as Jinu.
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0: aircraft maintainers. There's a whole group of guys I work with turning spanners, and on my weekends is to do bar work. Mm-hmm. And one particular night, it was a ladies' night, and all the barmen had to be shirtless for the evening. Yeah. And which is, you know, no drama. Like, I was probably, I would say, a little bit fitter. Mm-hmm. And no one from work ever came to this bar. But of all nights, for that night,
1: The Air Force came to the bar.
0: The squadron that I, boys from the squadron I work with.
2: On ladies' night. So you thought you were safe.
1: Oh, Greg. Wait, so you're topless wagering when effectively your office walks in.
0: Yeah.
1: Awesome.
0: Yeah,
1: so, that is great.
0: And then it was, and the whole night I just got taunted. They were throwing ice and carrying on.
1: Yeah, of course. Oh, that's a great story.
0: Monday next week. You know, you've got to put up with it at work.
1: You've got to get in there. I'm retiring. Like, I'm not going in on Monday. Yeah, thanks for the story, Greg. You can have yourself $100 Funday Suites, but it's a great story.
3: It doesn't get worse.
1: In the Air Force, though, I thought that was kind of, I'm just reminded of Top Gun. I feel like that would just be like all the rage.
2: I don't think that's what it's like.
1: Throw a volleyball in there and everyone's having a great time.
2: I think Top Gun took some creative license there. There are also a lot of scenes where they're wearing towels.
1: There's a lot of homoerotica in Top Gun, but I just thought that is the Air Force, isn't it?
2: Playing beach volleyball, oiled up.
1: No, but like men, like, you know, like just, you know, wearing tight uniforms and, you know, like, you know,
2: no, I don't know. Not according to Greg.
1: You ever seen a man in a harness? You know, there's a lot going on there.
2: Harness.
1: Yeah,
2: Natalie, before
1: they get in the plane.
2: It's a
1: I don't know where your eyes go. Natalie, it's true though.
2: It props up.
1: True though.
2: It definitely props up.
1: There's
2: in
1: a lot going on.
2: Natalie,
1: you seen a man in a harness? It's hard to know to look.
4: Mine was way worse than being shirtless. I mean, like, I was a makeup artist student doing SFX makeup. I was house sitting and was getting ready for a party that I was going to the next day. So decided to practice my makeup, and I was decided to go to the Fox. So glued my eyebrows down. I had like put a prosthetic nose on my face. My whole face looked like a fox. I'd painted my whole body. And I was baking for this, and I forgot that I hadn't grabbed eggs as part of my ingredients. And I needed them for this cake I had to get done.
2: Brilliant.
4: And Woolworths closed in an hour. Oh. So I had to go in this full fox costume to Woolworths to pick up these eggs so that I could get this cake done. Anyway, I was there and I was out, and I had the worst looks ever. And then I was just like, well, I'm here anyway. May as well go get Subway and just call it a night. I'm not thinking myself.
5: 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Will and Woody driving you home. Let's just
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0: plate.
1: Good afternoon, everyone. Yeah, the swap meet's up next. If you'd like to make a trade for a $3,500 diamond ring, that could be yours. All you got to do is make us a trade. That's very, very shortly. Right now, though, Woods, $1,000 on the line as it is, as always at this time.
2: Got Kelly here. Kelly, you want to win $1,000 so you can buy a massage chair.
3: Yes, I see them in the shopping centres all the time and they look pretty cool and I've got a bit of a bad back, so hopefully it would help me.
2: This is the kind of flippant spending that we love on this show. Kelly, 30 seconds on the clock. Got to get 10 questions right. Can pass. Let's get you that massage chair.
3: Thank you.
1: All right, Kel, here we go. I hope you're ready to go. I was going to take that as a yes. Name a country in Europe.
3: France.
1: What are you having for dinner tomorrow night?
3: Chicken.
1: What are you going to eat with?
3: Potato.
1: Who's the lead singer of U2?
3: Bono.
1: Name a movie that is in the cinema right now.
3: Project Hail Mary.
1: Name a fancy shade of red.
3: Maroon.
1: How many slices do you get in a pizza?
3: Four.
1: A pink lady is a type of what?
3: Apple.
1: What shoe are you wearing?
3: Thongs.
1: Name a Disney princess.
3: Ariel.
1: Oh, wow. Got all the questions in the time. Kelly, got all the questions in the time. So let's just go through the answers now.
2: Any you worried about, Kelly?
3: I can't even remember them, to be honest. It went so quick.
1: I've got a couple of questions here. So,
3: Oh, you got me worried.
1: Let's just, the one that I think we need to clear up, because it's factually based. Name a movie that's in the cinema right now. Project Hail Mary, I saw it IMAX, I'm going to say a month and maybe a month and a half ago. Is that still in the cinema, Project Hail Mary?
4: You can see that at Melbourne Central tomorrow.

0: at 2:45.
1: There you go. Hail Mary. There you go. Let's go.
2: Good.
3: Okay. I can tell you the lead singer of U2, I think we can all agree, is Bono. Sounds like you're having chicken and potato tomorrow night. That's question 2 and 3 covered. And France is a country in Europe. That's question 1.
2: Oh, God, I'm shaking.
3: Number of slices on a pizza, 8. Very good. And a pink lady is a type of apple. Now, I'm not sure what shoe you said you were wearing.
2: Thongs.
4: We're believing that.
3: I mean,
4: you know, it's a little bit chilly, but we're believing that.
2: Oh, my God.
3: Disney princess. What'd you go with
2: there? Ariel.
3: Ariel, nearly my favourite. We were actually just playing a little bit Under the Sea before.
4: Yeah.
2: Oh my God, come on.
3: What a song. Yeah. What a chin. What a chin. Actually, Jamaican, that guy. Didn't know that. Anyway,
4: there you go.
3: Found that out the other day.
4: Yeah, that's good to know.
1: That's great to know. I was worried. I was worried. I nearly had to strike it off the list. And then I was like, God, is Sebastian actually Jamaican? And he was.
2: Good. Oh my God, guys.
1: Okay, so sorry, Kelly. I keep forgetting. Okay. Question 6. This is the final one for me. Everything else is good. Name a fancy shade of red. I can't remember what you said. That's why maroon.
4: Yeah.
1: Oh, maroon.
4: That's so fancy.
1: Maroon. Is it a red though, or is it a purple? I don't know. No, where does it sit there?
4: It's a shade of red.
1: It's a shade of red, Kelly. You won $1,000.
2: Oh my God. Yes, I'm going to get a massage chair.
1: Yeah. The swap meet's up next. Congrats, Kelly. Enjoy.
2: Thank you.
1: Have a great Monday.
2: You too. Bye.
1: See you later.
4: Awesome.
3: Love that.
4: Massage chair. Awesome.
3: Love that. Massage chair.
4: So good.
3: Brilliant.
4: So good.
3: Brilliant. The swap meet's up next. Makes a trade for the diamond ring. Will and Woody.

0: sleep.
1: It's Will and Woody keeping you up.
2: Will and Woody's swap meet.
3: Woody, we are turning trash into treasure again with our swap meet, and this time it's Book to Bling.
4: Paris gave us an old psychology textbook, and we're going to swap it all the way up to a shiny new engagement ring.
3: We've traded for a musical picture frame,
4: an old MacBook,
3: and a vintage film camera,
4: three signed Taylor Swift CDs,
3: for a taxidermied snake,
4: a psychic endorsed unscratched scratchy,
3: then to a limited edition print from artist Michael Goddard.
4: And then suddenly, we're taking the friendship ring.
3: What was it worth when he gave it to you?
5: About $3,500.
4: Diamond ring, sure. It's $6,500 short.
3: Harris is actually in the studio with us today.
4: Do you have any other requests?
6: A big oval diamond.
4: Okay. Yeah. It's ring or bust.
6: Yeah.
4: Great. It's good. It's good to know.
2: Will and Woody's swap meet. Swap the deal, keep the good energy with Glowbird.
3: Okay, so just to qualify what you've heard there, we currently are in possession of a $3,500 diamond ring.
4: Yeah, we are.
3: We thought that'd be all right. We lobbed that to Paris. Not actually. We didn't actually throw the ring at her. We just gently told her that, hey, you said ring.
4: And you kind of, sure, you said $10,000 engagement ring, but God.
3: Now we've been trading for 2 weeks now, and look, we've got a $3,500 diamond ring, and now you're in the studio, and, you know, we've got it right here if you want to take it, and she didn't.
4: Okay, I think when it comes to engagement rings, people have visions. Paris has got a vision.
3: We're not quite there yet.
4: But for you guys listening, it just gets exciting because right now we are effectively saying there is a $3,500 ring in our possession. And I said this on Friday, but any pawnbroker in this country would happily take that off your hands and give you thousands of dollars for it.
3: That's right.
4: That's what they do. It's a very easy thing to move on and make sweet cash from. So if you've got something lying around your house and you want to make us a trade for that ring, 131065, now is the time to get in touch.
3: How good.
4: It's a crazy deal. Like, usually this is the point where we like oversell the item that we've got. There's no need. The pool cue is in the rack, my friends. There's nothing else to say about this ring. It's worth $3,500.
3: Yeah, I think you just said the cue's in the rack. But
4: what
3: yes,
4: did I say?
3: You said the pool cue.
4: Well, I think it's good to, you know, just analyze that it's a pool cue. It's not just any cue, my friend.
3: So we've got, but it is also a diamond ring. It's not
4: exactly.
3: just any ring.
4: Exactly.
3: It's a $3,500 diamond ring.
4: Pawnbroker's dream.
3: You guys can trade for it right now on 131065. 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I feel like we're close, guys.
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4: I don't know.
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0: can't see. I mean, honest, I hate stereotype here, button push Tommy. Maybe you can jump in here and provide a little bit of credibility here, but I can't see many men, straight men, wearing that down the red carpet.
1: Tommy?
0: Just going to put that out there.
2: Yeah, he looks pretty.
1: Okay. All right. Well, maybe this is the moment. Maybe this is the moment. Okay. Well, beret to one side. Uber, this is the bit that I really
0: enjoy. Yeah, I can't wait.
1: So
0: I can't wait
1: he gets to, yep. he wins the Palme d'Or, which again.
0: A lifetime achievement.
1: Huge respect. And he deserves it. He's had an extraordinary career, John Travolta.
0: Yeah.
1: So he wins the Palme d'Or and he comes up and makes an acceptance speech.
0: Yeah.
1: Okay. Here's what he said.
3: And I just can't believe it. This is beyond the Oscar, really. So, thank you so much.
1: He said, beyond the Oscar.
0: What does that mean?
1: It is like the Oscars awards, right?
0: Yeah, yeah. It's above and beyond the Oscars.
1: Beyond the Oscar, right?
0: Yeah, yeah, yeah.
1: He's never won an Oscar.
0: Oh, no.
1: You can't get on stage and win a Lifetime Achievement Award and go, this is beyond even the Oscar. I'm like, mate, you never won one. Why did no one in the crowd say?
0: He's losing it.
1: You can't say that it's better than another achievement if you haven't won that achievement.
0: Right. He's wickedly talented. We'll put it down to
1: unbelievable beyond the Oscar. You never got one.
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8: Good morning, I'm Pete Andrea, first in local. Red Cross Lifeblood needs an extra 13,000 Type A and O donations this week. Lifeblood's Kath Stone says without more donors coming forward, supply will hit critical lows by June.
9: Across Australia, a blood donation is needed every 18 seconds and a single major trauma patient can require up to 100 donations.
8: The Nowra Mobile Donor Centre is taking donations from today till Thursday at the Nowra School of Arts. It's in Barrel and Mittagong next week. A new project's been launched in the Illawarra to accelerate the transition to a circular economy. The Illawarra Shoalhaven Joint Organisation has launched the Forging Illawarra Circular Precinct. With funding support from the New South Wales EPA, the plan is to keep valuable materials in use for longer, reducing landfill dependence and strengthening local opportunities for reuse, recycling and circular procurement. A major charity is warning communities in rural and regional areas are being left behind due to growing postcode penalty. Wesley Missions Bay Warburton has told a parliamentary inquiry people in areas like the Shoalhaven and Highlands battle fewer specialist services and longer waits.
10: Those are known, but what we've also seen is structurally in the industry, there are also challenges which make it challenging for us to provide the services we want to provide to these citizens in regional New South Wales.
8: The Southern Highlands Botanic Gardens is opening their day with a free guided tour on Sunday. It coincides with the Australia and New Zealand Botanic Gardens Week, now into its 11th year. This year's theme, Where Your Health Grows, encourages communities to reconnect with nature through their local botanic garden. The Highlands Garden is also offering 25% off selected plants, including natives, on Sunday. In sport, a mixed bag in the Group 7 Regan Cup Rep weekend in Grenfell on Saturday. The Ladies League Tag side falling to the Central West's Woodbridge Cup Reps 14-10. The men's tackle team took out their clash against the Western Riverina's Proton Cup. Their scoreline there, 26-10. That is your local news first. I'm Pete Andrea.
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20: Good morning, I'm Pete Andrea. First in local, blood supplies are running low and Lifeblood is urgently calling for more donors. Spokesperson Kath Stone says it needs 13,000 people, especially those with A and O blood types, to roll up their sleeves over the next week to avoid critical shortages.
21: With winter approaching and warnings of new flu strains, donation numbers are expected to drop due to seasonal illness, placing sustained pressure on the blood supply through winter.
20: The Mobile Blood Donor Centre is in Barrel and Mittagong next week. It's at the Nowra School of Arts from today until Thursday. Wesley Mission says regional and rural communities like the Shoalhaven and Highlands are paying the price for living away from major cities. Appearing before a parliamentary inquiry, Wesley Mission's Bay Warburton says families are being disadvantaged by workforce shortages and funding gaps.
22: They expect the same outcomes for the same money, and that just doesn't work in regional New South Wales. The standards or the payments they make in metropolitan Sydney just can't be the same, because our workers have to travel hundreds of kilometres sometimes to get to families, as opposed to 5 kilometres.
20: Mossvale Public School students are buzzing with excitement, with special plans to celebrate World Bee Day tomorrow. The students, and try to stop those teachers, they'll dress up in bee-inspired costumes and compete in a bee waggle dance comp, showcasing their understanding of bee communication behaviour. It's a blend of education and creativity, encouraging students to engage with environmental science and community awareness. In sport now, great conditions on course for the Mossvale Golf Clubbers, who went round in a medley Stableford yesterday. Rich Lavender won with 43 points. Pete Nelson

0: Olsen filled second place with 42 and Bill Exton was third on 40 points. That is your local news first. I'm Pete Andrea.
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3: Hi, I'm Matt McDonald. A man has been charged with murder after the bodies of a woman and two children were found in a home in Sydney's southwest. Police attended the home in Campbelltown just before 8 p.m. after a 000 call was made before finding the bodies inside. A 47-year-old man was arrested at the scene. If you need help escaping family or domestic violence, call 1-800-RESPECT. Donald Trump has issued a fresh threat to Iran, warning time for a peace deal is running out. The president posting on social media that they better get moving fast or there won't be anything left of them. The federal government's released Treasury advice showing the average tax paid on capital gains will only rise slightly under the changes announced in the budget. The analysis shows the tax rate would rise from 19.3% to 21.4% on average. And search teams have located the bodies of four Italian scuba divers who died in an accident in the Maldives. The bodies were found deep inside an underwater cave after they went missing on Thursday.
4: Quality duplexes from $629,000. 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
3: Maroons 5/8 Cameron Munster's backed his Origin halves partner Sam Walker. Walker will make his debut in the number 7 next week. Munster's told Nine he has earned his spot.
5: Sammy's been playing some awesome footy. He deserves his opportunity. He's been probably, you know, paving his way and, you know, trying his best to get into the squad, and he now gets his chance.
3: The Giants have reportedly tabled a $2 million three-year deal to keep Toby Green at the club. Green's been linked to a move to Geelong if the Cats miss out on Zach Butters. That's the latest news and sport.
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6: Good morning, Bootrinka Joel and Kiama. Good run on the Princess Highway going north and southbound. From Vincentia, the Wool Road clear to Island Point Road, Canberra Mountain, Mossvale Road looking okay, east and westbound, and from the Southern Highlands, no delays, Hume Motorway north and southbound. Behold the Lychee Bupa Refresher. 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
8: A foggy start to our Tuesday, cloudy and wet as well. Now that rain is going to hang around right throughout the day, okay, consistently right throughout our Tuesday. In the Shoalhaven today, we're heading for a top of 18 degrees. Right now in North Nowra, we're sitting just under 15 degrees. In the Highlands, expecting a top of 13 degrees, is currently sitting at 12 in Barrel.
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very big good morning and welcome to our Tuesday. How are we doing? Good night had by all last night, one hopes. And a good morning, a big morning awaits us yet again here on the Power Bricky Show as I fly solo. Well, I say I'm flying solo, but I'm not really, because whilst it's just me here in the studio, I know that you are out there as well, listening and ready to be my eyes and ears right throughout the morning and help the fella out. Why not? Hey, 442-33949. If there is anything that you're celebrating today, any news that I need to know, anything that needs highlighting as you make your way to your first point of business for our Tuesday, feel free, give us a buzz, all right? Go for it. This morning on the show, Scatterbrain's worth $4,000. I'm determined. Nothing would make me happier. Nothing would put a big grin on this chin more than giving that away in a couple hours' time, all right? Stick around for that. Set your alarms. Do what you need to do in order to make sure you have a call and have a shot at it this week. Volunteers Week it is this week. We'll catch up with some volunteers and see whether or not, you're willing to put a couple of hours out there helping others. Looking forward to that. So the latest in sport. I know the jury's out at the moment on whether or not Billy Slater has made the correct call in not giving Reece Walsh a jumper for State of Origin number one. He's keeping the Ferrari in the garage. As a Blues supporter, I'm more than happy for him to keep that Ferrari in the garage. The Ferrari's going to get scratched if he brings it out. So he can keep it in the garage for the next couple of months if he so wants. Oh, the just being able to keep Reece off the field. That's something else. And I did notice as well, and a 25-year-old Australian sprinter, Eddie Nkitia, has smashed the all-conditions 100-meter record for the second time, running a blistering 9.74 seconds at a college meet in the United States. 25 years of age, running for the University of Southern California. Now, a tailwind, the legal tailwind that you can have is 2 meter tailwind, okay? He had a 5-meter tailwind, but still, he's clocked 9.74 seconds. That's a lot. That's huge. And just chalks it up to another Australian breaking the 10-second mark when it comes to running the 100. We're going okay when it comes to track. Don't worry about that. The latest in the sport and all your trending news as well. Would love to hear from you right throughout the morning. Let's get it going with the Goo Goo Dolls and Slide. It's 12 past 6 as we enter our Tuesday. Morning all.

0: Power Breakfast Show with Stolzy. Just on 15 past 6. Morning, 442-33949. Hope everyone had a great night last night and a good start to your Tuesday. I know I was having one of those sleeps. Like, I love getting up first thing in the morning. You get up. Well, I don't love it. Okay, well, kind of like, well, it's something I have to do, okay, is get up in the morning. You know, we know we're all up at this time, traveling around. You're often, you're off to your place of work, off to your first job this morning. But I got to say, when one's head hit the pillow last night, it was just like,
1: heaven,
0: oh dear,
1: I'm in heaven,
0: just,
1: and my heart,
0: just out until that dreaded alarm came wandering into my life this morning at 4:11 and just ripped my heart out of my back. So I said, get up, you, get up. But once we're up, and Adam, we are A-okay, aren't we? We're well adjusted. We're fine. We're fine. What's today? Today, the 19th of May, is World Fair Play Day today. There you go, World Fair Play. Spotlight something simple but surprisingly powerful, just playing fair. And that's what we're going to try to do. Yes, to play fair. Yeah, it's all about playing fair today. Whatever that means. Whatever that means. Love to hear from you on 442-33949 as we make our way into our Tuesday.
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0: 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Power

0: It's the Power Breakfast Show with Stolzy this morning, 23 past 6. What are you paying at the Bowser? 173.5 at the Pearl South Narra. The Ampol and South Narra as well, 173.5. This is for the E10, of course. The Mobile on Kinghorn, 173.5 this morning as well. If you do see something cheap, do us all a solid and give us a call on 442-33-949. A little bit later on this morning, we'll discuss those dumb ways you have injured yourself. I can only talk about this now because I'm A-OK. And it wasn't that long ago that I took... I reckon I'm lucky that it didn't turn out worse. But I did myself a mischief just recently. And you know what? That's why I think I probably haven't won lotto yet, is because I use up all my luck just by doing dumb things.
1: You're close, but then again, you slipped off your bed and yeah, there you go.
0: Look, that's happening a little bit later on in the show. Right now, it's Dua Lipa.

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10: Good morning, I'm Pete Andrea, first in local. The Bargo community gets a first look at a new design for its new Bargo ambulance station. The purpose-built station will include internal parking for up to 8 emergency ambulance vehicles, on-site vehicle wash facilities, administration and logistic areas, multi-purpose spaces and staff amenities, including a gym. Construction is expected to begin later this year following planning approval and locking in a builder. The member for Wallandilly, Judy Hannan, says the new station will boost emergency care for the Bargo community and support existing ambulance stations in the local network, including Barrel and Picton. Wesley Mission says regional and rural communities like the Shoalhaven and Highlands are paying the price for living away from major cities. Appearing before a parliamentary inquiry, Wesley Mission's Bay Warburton says families are being disadvantaged by workforce shortages and funding gaps.
11: They expect the same outcomes for the same money, and that just doesn't work in regional New South Wales. The standards or the payments they make in metropolitan Sydney just can't be the same because our workers have to travel hundreds of kilometres.
10: The federal government's being urged to maintain proven measures, including tobacco taxes, advertising restrictions and public education campaigns to help reduce smoking rates across the Shoalhaven and Highlands and other communities. CEO of the Cancer Council, Jacinta Redden, says education is essential.
12: We know that people who live in regional and rural areas face unique challenges when it comes to smoking and vaping, including greater exposure to tobacco marketing and higher rates of smoking in remote communities. We are making progress, though. We want to remind the nation why Australia has implemented tobacco control policies in the first place, and that's to reduce smoking rates to save lives.
10: In sport now, a big shout out to Canberra athlete Christine Suffolk, who's won gold at the 2026 Oceania Athletics Championships. Christine taking out the 3,000 metre run despite being hospitalised for ill health just a few weeks back. The championships, being staged in Darwin, will run until the 23rd of this month. That's your local news first. I'm Pete Andrea.
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14: Hi, I'm Matt McDonald. A man has been charged with murder after the bodies of a woman and two children were found in a home in Sydney's southwest. Police attended the home in Campbelltown just before 8 p.m. after a 000 call was made before finding the bodies inside. A 47-year-old man was arrested at the scene. If you need help escaping family or domestic violence, call 1-800-RESPECT. Donald Trump has issued a fresh threat to Iran, warning time for a peace deal is running out. The president posting on social media that they better get moving fast or there won't be anything left of them. The federal government's released Treasury advice showing the average tax paid on capital gains will only rise slightly under the changes announced in the budget. The analysis shows the tax rate would rise from 19.3% to 21.4% on average. And search teams have located the bodies of four Italian scuba divers who died in an accident in the Maldives. The bodies were found deep inside an underwater cave after they went missing on Thursday.
15: Quality duplexes from $629,000. 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
14: The Bombers will be without Peter Wright for this weekend's Dreamtime clash at the G against Richmond after the ruckman hurt his knee in Sunday's loss to the Dockers.
16: The scans have shown a PCL and MCL damage, so he definitely won't play this week, and we're hopeful it's only a couple of weeks.
14: Bombers coach Brad Scott on Fox. And the Blues and Maroons will head into their respective camps today as they begin preparations for Origin 1 next week. The Blues will set up base on the Central Coast, while the Maroons will settle in on the Sunshine Coast. That's the latest news and sport.
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17: Falls Creek, Jervis Bay Road looking okay to the Princess Highway through Milton, the Princess Highway. Standing at busier times around the shopping area. And through Robertson and Mossvale, no delays on the Illawarra Highway. And from the Southern Highlands, a fair amount of traffic on the Hume Motorway making its way northbound. Fernwood women aren't just strong, they're strong to the core. 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
0: A wet one awaits us. Our Tuesday is going to have consistent showers throughout. A top of 18 degrees is expected in the Shoalhaven. It's currently sitting at 14 degrees if you are in Warragee. In the Highlands today, a top of 13 degrees expected, currently sitting at 12 degrees in Mossvale.
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0: 442-33-949. Call anything that needs to be raised the alarm about this morning. Anything on your mind, by all means, let us know all about it. Bit of a foggy start to our Tuesday as well. So do be mindful out there. Okay, we're about 75 minutes, just to be exact, because I like to be spot on before we put $4,000 on the line with Scatterbrain this morning, thanks to New Image Kitchens and Shoalhaven Gas. Have your brain food, do whatever you need to do, but you be ready, because I'll tell you right now, the training, the reps and sets that I'm putting in behind the scenes is next level, okay? It's Teddy Swims, Mr. Know-It-All. It's 21 to 7, it's Power FM.

0: Ricky Show. That's Blue, All Rise. If you were like me overnight, you would have been having a sleep. You know, the type of sleep they sell you, that they tell you that you're going to have in the brochure. You're just sitting there and it's just...
1: Heaven.
0: Yeah.
1: I'm in heaven.
0: In heaven. Then comes the alarm and welcome to your Tuesday. Here we go. Once you're up and at them, everything's A-OK. It's just on 14-7. Quick look at the world.
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0: What do you think of the Blues side? Do you agree, disagree? All the talk has been about the missing number ones on both sides of the fence. The Blues fence being the fact that Dylan Edwards was left out for the in-form Tedesco, but the in-form Dylan Edwards as well. I mean, they're at the top of the table. He ran for something like 250 metres against St. George on Sunday night. I don't mind seeing Tedesco getting another run at the age of 33 and the style of play that New South Wales want to play, but Dylan Edwards, yes, unlucky to miss out. I get that as well. I get that as well because he's an absolute machine. For the Maroons, as I said at the top, look, strong side right across the park. No space for Reece Lightning. No Reece Walsh. Blockbuster. He's box office, as they like to call him. That's quite okay with me as well. If Billy wants to park his Ferrari and leave it in the garage over the next couple of months as we talk Origin and go through Origin, that's totally fine. To leave a game winner on the bench, that's I'm all for that. Of course, I just want to see the New South Wales Blues. Get up. What do you think of the size? 442-33949. I've mentioned this earlier as well. Eddie Nketiah, all right? Australians of late have been in the news when it comes to athletics for breaking the 100 metres. He's gone ahead and done it. Look, his allegiance has changed from being from New Zealand to Australia, and he will represent Australia in the games as well. But at a running meet for the University of Southern California, an all conditions record. Okay, so that's where they take into account, like, they don't worry about the weather. They don't worry about whether or not you're running downhill or anything like that. Be smart. But with a 5.6 meter tailwind, which is illegal, the most legal tailwind you can have is 2 meters, running 9.74 seconds. That's fast. That is fast. But Australia, hopefully in the next Olympics, will go rather well. But at the age of 25, whoo, that's clocking it up. And if you love your sport when it comes to the NBA, the Western Conference Finals kick off this morning, 10:30 from San Antonio, where Victor Wembanyama up against Shai Gilgeous-Alexander, of course, the MVP with SGA. This is going to be huge, quite the clash, the best of seven series for the West. Who is going to be best in the West? Well, watch out, because I think Victor, who stands at 7'5", I think he's 7'6", with shoes on and a wingspan of like 1,000 metres, dead set. He really is changing the way the game is played. That all kicks off from 10:30 this morning. Is going to be a hot one.
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0: It's the Power Breakfast Show with Stolzy. Morning, everyone. Coming up, it is Volunteers Week. Of course, so many people out there volunteer their time to help out the RFS, the SES, Marine Rescue, numerous food shelters. It's Volunteers Week. We'll shine a big bright light on that after 7 this morning. And what's the dumbest way you've done yourself a mischief? You've injured yourself, all right? We threw it up on socials last night. Some interesting responses have come back. Some holy cow, wow, did that really happen? That after 7. In the meantime, Pete Andrea coming up with all your latest local news.
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14: Good morning, I'm Pete Andrea. First in local, a chance for locals to get into the ears of state government ministers when New South Wales Labor holds a community cabinet meeting in Kiama today. A Meet the Ministers session will begin proceedings at 10:30 before a community forum at 12:30. The event is happening at the Pavilion on Bong Bong Street. Cash-strapped Shoalhaven Council is reportedly considering paid parking for tourists who visit the region. Mayor Patricia White says technology is available to identify cars owned by visitors and local residents. Around 3 million people visit the Shoalhaven annually. Council's desperately looking for dollars to cover an estimated $500 million in capital works programs. Last week's federal budget allocated just $2 billion nationwide over 4 years for housing infrastructure. An urgent call for blood donors, with Lifeblood chasing 13,000 type A and O donations nationwide, or 3,200 here in New South Wales. Spokesperson Kath Stone says winter illness is already reducing supply, sparking fears stocks could drop to critical lows within weeks.
15: If you don't know your blood type, you are also encouraged to donate, as all blood types and plasma are needed right throughout the year.
14: The Nowra Mobile Donor Centre is taking donations from today till Thursday at the Nowra School of Arts. It's in Barrel and Mittagong next week. Mossvale Public School students are buzzing with excitement, with special plans to celebrate World Bee Day tomorrow. As well as dressing up and competing in a bee waggle dance comp, students will take their learning beyond the classroom and adopt a beehive at Barrel Beehives. The hive will become an interactive living classroom where students explore the world of bees, their vital role in pollination, and the importance of environmental stewardship. In sport now, a mixed bag in Group 7 Regan Cup rep weekend in Grenfell on Saturday. The Ladies League tag side falling to

0: The Central West 14-10. The men's tackle team took out their clash against Western Riverina 26-10. That's your local news first. I'm Pete Andrea.
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3: Hi, I'm Matt McDonald. A man will front court today charged over a horrific triple murder in Sydney's southwest. The bodies of a woman and two boys, aged 4 and 12, were found inside the home in Campbelltown last night. The 47-year-old man was arrested at the scene. Donald Trump says he's called off another planned military strike on Iran to allow for serious negotiations on a peace deal. He had earlier warned that time was running out fast. It comes ahead of a meeting between the president and his military chiefs, expected to happen tomorrow. The federal government stepping up its defence of changes to capital gains tax. Treasury analysis shows the average tax rate would rise only slightly from 19.3% to 21.4%. The advice shows the changes would be unlikely to impact investment in the economy. And two American men have been arrested over a stunt at the enclosure of Punch the Monkey in Japan. One of them's accused of climbing a fence and getting inside the enclosure with a costume with a smiley head. The other accused of filming it. Punch was unharmed.
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3: All eyes will be on NRL team list this afternoon, with a number of clubs set to be without their origin stars this weekend. The Dolphins and Raiders will be forced into major reshuffles for their clash on Thursday night, with the two sides missing a combined six players. The Gold Coast Suns have reportedly signalled their interest in Bomber star Zach Merritt as talk of him leaving Essendon ramps up again. And Alex Dimonor has broken his losing streak, beating Francisco Sarandello in three sets at the Hamburg Open overnight. That's the latest in news and sports.
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4: Canberra Mountain, you'll have a good run on Mossvale Road at the moment, going east and westbound. And between Control and Berry Princess Highway, not too bad north and southbound. Between Barrel, Mittagong, Barrel Road is clear. And from the Southern Highlands, we still have a steady flow of traffic on the new motorway, make its way in northbound. Score $150 off 2026 New Zealand flights with Flight Centre today only. Fly Sydney to Auckland one way from $140. 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
7: Cloudy with persistent showers expected right throughout our Tuesday. In the Shoalhaven today, we're heading for a top of 18 degrees. In the Highlands today, rainy with a top of 13 degrees.
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7: Morning Volunteers Week. This week, it's the year to volunteer. We'll catch up with Daniel Osborne from the RFS a little bit later. If you've got a little bit of time where you might be able to help others, by all means, might be right up your alley. But shine that big, bright light on people that do great things in our community. And we're about 50 minutes away before we open up the lines for Scatterbrain this morning. We're playing for 4K. It's going to go off sooner or later. It might as well be you that takes it. In the meantime, dumb things that have caused you an injury. I put my hand up. Sometimes I think the reason why one hasn't won Lotto is because I use up all my good luck with surviving dumb things. All right, we'll share. I can admit it and laugh about it now. Have a look at that next. Right now, it's Somba 12-12 on Power FM.

0: 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Stolzy doing it with you this morning. 444-233-949. What's the dumbest way you have injured yourself? The dumbest way that you have caused yourself a mischief? I'd love to hear from you. I bring this up this morning because recently, it wasn't too long ago, that I was asleep and I woke up because nature was calling. Okay, nature was calling, and when nature calls, one listens to nature. Of course, middle of the night, going to the bathroom, little ensuite attached to the bedroom, of course. Now, if you understand how my bed setup is, there's the ensuite, and as you come out, there's that big bed. That big bed that you can't miss at all, because, hey, it's impossible to miss the big bed, especially as you come from the ensuite. You know, when you come back, and you're like, okay, I can just flop here. Yeah, I can let go of the legs and I can just flop down onto the bed. Voila, back to sleep we go. However, all right, recently after answering the call of nature, I've come back to the said bed in the same position as what I thought it was and did the flop. And then it became apparent very fast. It became apparent to me that, hold on a second, where did that bed go? And I realized that I was now... all the way to the solid ground with a bump. Now, I'm talking flat on the back, crack, right, with a big boom that sent shudders through the house as the big guys hit the deck. Now, I've quickly done myself like, oh, God, okay, is everything all right? Nothing, yep, no head, yep, okay, we're all okay. Oh, geez, that was lucky. Okay, so I ran the call out there, and it took me a couple of days, I remember, in order to get over it. I kept doing a double check, thinking, oh, geez, how can you miss the bed? I told my mother about this. She laughed. I said, it's not funny. It's not funny. And she said, Glenn, the amount of times that I've missed the bed or fallen off the bed, I don't even... So it gets worse, does it? This is something that one's going to have to get used to. We're going to start to put cushions around the big king bed in order to not miss it. How do you miss your bed? Well, I did, and survived to tell the tale. I asked you 2442-33949, what is the dumbest way that you've ever injured yourself? Did you miss the bed and go into free fall like I? Or perhaps you were like Aaron, who was shooing a fly whilst holding a sharp knife. Aaron. No, automatically I'm thinking this isn't a good... shooing a fly whilst holding a sharp knife and swung the blade into his finger, Aaron. Oh! Jeez. Paul accidentally drove a 3-millimeter thick tungsten rod through his hand, then asked his co-worker if he liked his new piercing and pulled it out in front of him, and he turned... I bet he turned white. I bet that's terrible. Ah... Helen misjudged a step and broke her foot. Sorry to hear that, Helen. And hadn't been drinking, and I wasn't drinking as well when I missed the bed. It just happens. Sometimes the steps, they move. They change their mind as to where they want to be. You've walked the steps so many times. Next thing you know, they're like, nah, just going to mix it up a little bit and move. I feel for you, Helen. I really do. And Kerry has turned around and shared with us, look, and this is unfortunate, but it's funny now when you look back on it. Kerry turns around and says that her daughter broke her thumb whilst giving her friend a high five. Oh! That is one hell of a high five. I hope she's okay.
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0: Saddle up, partner, because that rain is going to hang around for our Tuesday. Going to clear up tomorrow, though. It's currently 12 degrees in Mittagong in the Highlands. Ooh, nice. 14 degrees currently in Bomaderry. 22 past 7. 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

0: Lara. For Anne Mostel, you're doing it with Euphoria Tuesday morning. Coming up, Pete Andrew with all your latest local news. This week is Volunteers Week. Now, we're going to turn our attention. There's no doubting, denying the fact that some of the people out there that give up their time are the absolute salt of the earth in order to help others when they're at the most vulnerable. And this week, we're doing a big call out as well. The RFS needs you. There are many different organisations that may need your time if you can spare it. But we're going to speak to Daniel Osborne, of course, from the RFS, put the call out. You might be sitting there thinking, oh, I don't know if I've got any skills that translate. Well, I bet that you probably do. Can always find something for one to do. We'll catch up with Daniel after 7:30 this morning.
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11: G'day, I'm Pete Andrea. First in local, a court appearance expected today for a woman following an alleged road rage attack in Vincentia that claimed the life of a 79-year-old man. The 32-year-old woman is alleged to have assaulted the man, causing him to fall and strike his head. He later died in hospital. The Wreck Bay woman's charged with reckless grievous bodily harm. Those charges could be upgraded today. South Coast Police District delegates are in Wollongong today for day two of the 2026 Police Association Conference. Day one saw the re-election of President Kevin Morton, Vice President Ian Allwood and Treasurer Roger Campton. Today, Premier Chris Minns will speak to the troops. He'll be asked to show more urgency to retain police officers. An urgent call for blood donors with Lifeblood chasing 13,000 type A and O donations nationwide, 3,200 needed in New South Wales. Spokesperson Kath Stone says winter illness is already reducing supplies, sparking fear stocks could drop to critical lows within weeks.
12: If you don't know your blood type, you are also encouraged to donate as all blood types and plasma are needed right throughout the year.
11: The Nowra Mobile Donor Centre is taking donations from today until Thursday at the Nowra School of Arts. It's in Barrel and Mittagong next week. The Southern Highlands Botanic Gardens are holding their open day with free guided tours on Sunday. It coincides with the Australia and New Zealand Botanic Gardens Week, which is now into its 11th year. This year's theme, Where Your Health Grows, encourages communities to reconnect with nature through their local botanic gardens. The Highlands Garden is also offering 25% off selected plants, including natives, on Sunday. In sport, great conditions on course for the Mossvale Golf Clubbers, who went round in a medley Stableford yesterday. Rich Lavender won with 43 points, Peter Nelson filled second place with 42, and Bill Exton was third on 40 points. That's your local news first. I'm Pete Andrea.
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14: Hi, I'm Matt McDonald. At least one person has been killed after a shooting at an Islamic centre in San Diego. Police and emergency services have swarmed the scene. Authorities say the threat has been neutralised. A man has been charged with murder after the bodies of a woman and two boys were found in a home in Sydney's southwest. Police attended the home in Campbelltown just before 8 p.m. after a 000 call was made before finding the bodies inside. A 47-year-old man was arrested at the scene. If you need help escaping family or domestic violence, call 1-800-RESPECT. Donald Trump says he's paused a planned military strike on Iran at the request of other Middle East countries. It comes after the president had earlier sent another warning to Tehran that the clock was ticking for them to strike a peace deal. And a Gold Coast toddler who spent weeks in an induced coma after inhaling cake decorating powder has now been released from hospital. It comes as the consumer watchdog issues a recall for the Creative Cake decorating branded powders.
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14: Western Bulldogs winger Bailey Williams has been sidelined until the mid-season bye after suffering a hamstring injury. He'll miss at least five games, while Riley Garcia is set to miss most of the second half of this season after re-injuring his hamstring at training last week. And the Broncos' horror injury run continues with Jordan Rickey set to undergo surgery in coming days. He has been carrying a foot injury for the last few weeks. He'll be the 11th Broncos player sidelined through injury. That's the latest news and sport.
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15: In Bomaderry, no problems on Ulu Road and Bolong Road. Nowra Princess Highway getting a little busy at times, northbound around Carlin Street and Moss Street. From Mossvale, traffic looking okay on the Illawarra Highway to Robertson. And from the Southern Highlands, you'll have a good run on the Hume Motorway at the moment, going north and southbound. 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
0: Cloudy and rainy for your Tuesday. That rain is set to hang with us throughout the day, clearing up tomorrow. But for today, expect some wet stuff. 18 is the expected top in the Shoalhaven. It's currently sitting at 13 degrees in Sussex Inlet. In the Highlands today, 13 is the expected top, currently sitting at 12 degrees.
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0: Welcome to May 19, World Fair Play Day today. That's right, playing within the rules. Good sports. Doesn't matter what sport that may be. Basketball, rugby league, handball at school. And that's very big with the kids, handball at school. You know at home, especially that card game, you know. If you have the No Mercy edition of it, it's a lot. It's a lot to make your child pick up 20 cards at once. But if it's fair play, it's okay. You know, whatever you do today, do it nice and fairly. Also this week, from the 18th to 24th, we are shining a big light on Volunteers Week. Look, volunteers are always required from all different organisations all over the Shoalhaven and Highlands. They do a fantastic job. We'll turn our attention to that. So we'll speak to Daniel Osborne from the RFS next. All right, it's Power FM 23 to 8. Elizabeth.

0: It's the Power Brekkie Show. Stolzy doing it with you. This week is Volunteers Week. Yes, there is nothing more selfless you can do than volunteering your time to help other people. Now, whether that be with the RFS, the SES, whether that be with Marine Rescue, food shelters that need an extra hand, we are calling on you this week. We want to shine a big bright light on all the great work that our volunteers do. From the RFS, I've got Daniel Osborne from up in the Highlands. He joins me. Morning, Daniel.
1: Good morning, Stolzy.
0: Mate, it's a very important thing this week to shine a light on our volunteers and a call to arms as well.
1: Yeah, absolutely. Firstly, I just want to thank anybody in the community that does volunteer, whether that be in emergency services or community service or otherwise. You know, there's more than 5 million volunteers across New South Wales, and they make our communities a better place every day. But in particular to our RFS volunteers who do an outstanding job for the want of nothing else but to help their community in the time of need. They are outstanding individuals, and we would be all the poorer without them. But this year is a call to arms, and the theme this year for National Volunteer Week is the year to volunteer. So if you've got any spare time where you want to make a contribution to your community, then volunteering is a great way to do it.
0: Yeah, look, there's no mistaking this. Volunteers are the backbone of so many organisations, Daniel, and they're there when you need, when you're at your most vulnerable.
1: Oh, absolutely they are, and they make up, you know, more than 90% of our organisation, and they are out there every day in the community making a difference on behalf of the Rural Fire Service, and have done so for more than 100 years. And we only have to think back to the 2019-2020 bushfire season where we've seen unprecedented fire activity, and if it wasn't for the volunteer firefighters, then we can anticipate that the outcomes of that fire season would have been all the more worse. So, you know, ordinary people doing extraordinary things, I think, probably sums it up.
0: Now, people will be sitting there thinking to themselves, all right, well, how much time do I need here? If you've got some hours spare, if you've got some days spare, you might not even know what qualifications you actually have. That can help, but you can help in so many different ways.
1: Oh, absolutely. In terms of the Rural Fire Service, we literally have a job for everyone. So if you've got a bit of time that you're willing to spare, whether that be a short period of time or a longer period of time, we have a very flexible volunteer model. So, you know, we will work with each individual around their availability and around their needs and also their desires. So we want them to enjoy it, obviously, and get the most out of it that they can. So we have got lots of roles for people, not just frontline firefighters, but operational support. Support, aviation, logistics, catering, communications, you know, the list goes on. Virtually, if you're interested and if you've got some time, then we want to hear from you.
0: All right. Now, Daniel, I know you mentioned the fires just moments ago. Would that be the most, I tell you, it's a tough thing, but there's a lot of satisfaction that comes with helping. Is that the thing that you have from it? I mean, the most satisfying thing that you've done, being able to help like that?
1: Yeah, I think, you know, that is probably one of the reasons why people do volunteer. It's for that self-satisfaction.
0: Yes.
1: To know that,
0: yeah,
1: that you're not conscripted, you don't have to do this, your employer's not compelling you to do it, you're doing it of your own free will, and you get to make such a difference in people's lives. Whether that be seen as a small difference or a large difference, you're still making the community a better place in what is an uncertain world at the moment. So it's a really good way to engage with your community, build social networks, and be able to contribute and give back to the community that gives us so much as well.
0: Yeah, look, if you do have a bit of time and thinking, you know what, this might be something that I can do, then what's the first step that people should do in order to maybe, you know, get on board?
1: So the first thing you can do to join the Rural Fire Service is go to our website, rfs.nsw.gov.au/volunteer, or just jump onto our website, do a Google search. All the information is there, and you can actually start your membership application right now. So you do it online, and that will notify your local brigade of your interest, and they'll be in contact with you to have further discussions.
0: Okay, look, it's Volunteers Week, but the saying is, it's the year to volunteer, and of course our volunteers, like you said at the start, Daniel, salt of the earth. They are the backbone of so many organisations day in, day out, and couldn't get the job done without them. So if you think that you might be able to help, I want to hear from you today.
1: Thank you so much.
0: Not a problem whatsoever. That's Daniel from the RFS up there in the Southern Highlands. Mate, big shout out to you and all the team and everyone involved that keeps us all going, mate.
1: Thanks a lot. Appreciate the time.
2: 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The 20 Song Music Marathon.

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0: Show. Stalzy Donna with you for your Tuesday morning. An update on all your latest local news. That's coming your way in a couple of moments with Peter Andrea. But now's the time where we clear our mind and get our brain into gear. That's right. Can the planets align? Can they? A city sit there and put together.
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0: The best 30 seconds of your life. Big call. I know it's a big call. I'm not shy in making the big calls. Scatterbrain returns thanks to New Image Kitchens and Shoalhaven Gas. And yes, we are playing for that lofty sum of $4,000. All right, 442-33-949. If you can declutter the mind, clear the brain, and just go really fast on this one, I want to hear from you. All right, sooner or later, this is going to go off. How would $4,000 look in your bank account? Yes, very nice indeed. Yes, I understand. Same. If you think you've got the goods, 442-33-949. I'm looking for our Tuesday contestants. No hidden surprises in here. Give us a call.
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23: Good morning, I'm Pete Andrea. First in local, Minns Government ministers will make the most of a trip to Kiama today to hear local priorities and concerns at a community cabinet meeting. Kiama MP Caitlin McInerney says locals can speak directly with decision makers at a ministerial session.

0: concerns around healthcare services and services out in the community are heard by ministers to make those decisions.
1: Premier Chris Minns will also speak at the New South Wales Police Association conference in the Gong this morning. The Bargo community has been given a first look at the new design for its Bargo Ambulance Station. Construction is expected to begin later this year following planning approval and locking in a builder. Member for Wallandilly, Judy Hannan, says the new station will boost emergency care for the Bargo community and support existing ambulance stations in the local network, including Barrel and Picton. Regional and rural communities such as the Shoalhaven and Highlands are paying the price for living away from major cities. Wesley Mission's Bay Warburton says families are being disadvantaged by workforce shortages and funding gaps.
2: They expect the same outcomes for the same money, and that just doesn't work in regional New South Wales. The standards or the payments they make in metropolitan Sydney just can't be the same, because our workers have to travel hundreds of kilometres sometimes to get to families, as opposed to 5 kilometres.
1: Mossvale Public School students are buzzing with excitement, with special plans to celebrate World Bee Day tomorrow. The students, and try to stop the teachers, will dress up in bee-inspired costumes and compete in a bee waggle dance comp, showcasing their understanding of bee communication behaviour. In sport now, a big shout-out to Camberwire athlete Christine Suffolk. She's won gold at the 2026 Oceania Athletics Championships, Christine taking out the 3,000-metre run despite being hospitalised for ill health just a few weeks back. The championships being staged in Darwin run until the 23rd of this month. That is your local news first. I'm Pete Andrea.
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5: Hi, I'm Matt McDonald. Authorities in the US have confirmed three people have been killed in a shooting at an Islamic center in San Diego. A security guard is among those killed. Two suspects, believed to be teenagers, were found dead in a car nearby with self-inflicted gunshot wounds. Donald Trump has confirmed serious negotiations for a peace deal with Iran are underway again. It comes after the US president says he has paused a fresh military strike that was planned for tomorrow. Police have described the scene of an alleged domestic violence triple murder as particularly violent. The bodies of a woman and two children aged 4 and 12 were found inside a home in Campbelltown last night. A 47-year-old has been charged with murder. If you need help escaping domestic or family violence, call 1-800-RESPECT. And experts have rubbished claims that changes to negative gearing will only lead to a small rise in rents. Treasury estimates that rent may only rise around $2 a week. Economists say it'll be way higher than that.
6: Quality duplexes from $629,000. 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
5: Maroons coach Billy Slater says he has every confidence in Sam Walker. Walker will make his Origin debut at halfback next week. Slater telling Nine he deserves his chance.
7: You know, we just feel that Sammy Walker is ready for this challenge. You know, he's been developing down there at the Roosters, has done a great job.
5: The Bombers will be without Peter Wright for at least a couple of weeks after suffering a knee injury on the weekend, and Arsenal's another step closer to the EPL title, beating Burnley 1-0 this morning. That's the latest news and sport.
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8: Milton, the Princess Highway, sounding a busy at times as you make your way through the shopping area. Also, Falls Creek, Jervis Bay Road to the Princess Highway. Canberra Mountain, Mossvale Road at the moment, not too bad going north and southbound. And from the Southern Highlands, a fair amount of traffic on the Hume Motorway making its way northbound. 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

0: decent showers expected right throughout our Tuesday in the Shoalhaven today. We're heading for a top of 18 degrees. In the Highlands today, rainy with a top of 13 degrees.
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0: Very big good morning to all the people in the Shoalhaven and Highlands. Hope you're having a great start to your day. Remember the brolly. It's just going to be annoying, that rain, of course, unless you can, you know, sit there and enjoy it. Now, we're about to turn our attention to Daniel from Beryl Lake, who's going to have a shot at $4,000 scatterbrain. All he's got to do is clear the mind, clear the brain of any mental blanks, any foggy. Yep, get rid of that. Can it be done? Yes. Will it be done? We'll find out next. It's from Five Sauce. 7 past 8. Good morning.

0: Power Breakfast Show with Stolzy minus Izzy for the month of May, so it's just moi, just on 11 past 8. In the morning,
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0: All right, let's put all the money on the line. We have $4,000. All right, up for grabs. We say hello to Daniel from Burrell Lake. How are you this morning? You feeling good?
2: Yeah, feeling well.
0: Okay. What's on the agenda for today, mate? What are you up to?
2: Just on my way to work.
0: All right, mate. Well, let's see whether or not we can put an extra little bit of spring in your step this morning. First thing off the top of your head, Daniel, what are you doing with
2: $4,000? Oh, gee. Maybe a little getaway, maybe, see.
0: All right. Well, mate, let's see if we can do it for you. I'll read out the rules of engagement, Daniel. Okay, one letter, 10 questions, 30 seconds to get them all right. All your answers have to start with the same letter that I give you, Daniel. The timer will start after I ask the first question. Now, Daniel, you can't use the same answer twice, okay? Don't use the same word twice. That's the big one, okay? That's the no-no. And we have to take your first answer. Daniel, you can pass the question if you don't know, and if we have time, we will come back to it.
2: Sounds good.
0: All right, Daniel. Let's do this. Let's do this. Okay, the letter that you're playing with this morning, Daniel, is the letter P.
2: P.
0: P for pig, okay?
2: P for pig. Pepper pig.
0: All right. Daniel, with the letter P, name for us a TV show.
2: Pepper pig.
0: An Australian sports person.
2: Paul Penny.
0: A computer game.
2: Pac-Man.
0: A band.
2: Pearl Jam.
0: A type of fish.
2: Perch.
0: A flower.
2: Andy.
0: A Shoalhaven beach.
2: Palmer.
0: A male actor.
2: Paul Walker.
0: A type of bird.
2: Parrot.
0: An American state.
2: Pennsylvania.
0: Okay, Daniel. Okay.
2: I'm not going to swear.
0: Okay, Daniel. All right, hang on for us, Daniel. We've got to go back and check, okay?
2: Okay.
0: All right, the one that we're going back on here, Daniel, is Paul Fenwick as an Australian sports person. Of course, Paul Fenwick is an Australian actor and comedian, Daniel.
2: Yeah.
0: Yes, he's not a sports person. You're thinking perhaps Jeff Fenwick.
2: I think I was, yeah.
0: Yeah, mate!
2: Oh,
0: my God, got it with time to spare. I know. How are you feeling now?
2: Oh, a little deflated, but...
0: Oh, man, I said straight away, I was thinking, I hope I'm wrong. I hope there is a Paul Fenwick sports person out there, but the one you're referring to was Jeff Fenwick. Paul Fenwick is the actor. So, mate, so close.
2: That's all good.
0: Oh, I feel for you.
2: Oh, that's all.
0: Yeah, there's a couple little things there, but, mate, we got through, but a gallant effort. But Paul Fenwick, he's a funny guy.
2: Yeah, I'm thinking of the wrong one.
0: Yeah, he's a funny guy, but, yeah, he's not much of a sports person, although he probably could play something along the lines, but, mate, I can't part with $4,000 as much as it pains me this morning.
2: That's all good.
0: All right, mate, you have a great day, hopefully, after Thanks. That, okay?
2: All good, thank you.
0: Bye, mate. Bye. Okay. Whew. Okay. 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

Ricky Show, Stolzy doing it with you. So close, Daniel from Barrel Lake. Got through all 10 questions. Unfortunately, Paul Fenech is not an Australian sports person. He is a very funny man, funny comedian. And incidentally, yes, brought to my attention that there is a sports person called Paul Fenech. He plays, he's a footballer who plays for Malta. He's Maltese, of course, Australian sports person. And of course, when it came to Shoalhaven Beach, just for giggles, so everyone knows, Pretty Beach, Potholes Beach, and Pebbly Beach. But hey, look, So close. The 4K remains on my side of the desk. I'll give you another chance to maybe take it home tomorrow. Hey, if you want to win yourself something pretty cool, this is one that I've got to let you know about. We've got it up on our Facebook page at the moment. Grimm. Okay, it's happening at the Shoalhaven Entertainment Centre. There's four double passes to go. They will be won on Friday's show. I'll read out the winners. But Grimm, a clever, fast-paced and wildly entertaining live theatre experience. Great for date night. Great to take that someone special along. Of course, this will be performed on the 19th of June. So all you have to do is go to the Power FM Facebook page and leave your comments there. Just follow the points, rules of engagement, if you so wish. But Grimm, very clever. It's going to be very cool. The Shoalhaven Entertainment Centre giving you the chance to see Grimm live on stage. So, yeah, let's see. Make your way to work today. Might as well just log onto the Facebook page and perhaps score yourself some a cool experience. Oh, the Vindaloo sweats this morning. Mark Morrison returned to the Mac.

0: Tom Bricky Show. Stolzy doing it with you for your Tuesday morning. After a beautiful night's sleep last night, anyone else get a great night's sleep? You know, the type of sleep that they sell you in the brochures and you think, oh, that'd be nice, that'd be
1: heaven.
0: Yeah.
1: I'm in
0: only
1: heaven.
0: To be rudely woken up by that alarm. That alarm. Damn you, alarm. Always getting in the way. Look, hope Tuesday started off fantastic and it goes swimmingly right throughout. Swimmingly being the operative word, being the fact that we are expecting some more wet stuff just to hang around throughout our Tuesday. Coming up, have you registered for Around the World and 15K? All right, could be giving you a call. I want to hear your dreams, how you do it. If you haven't done so, do so by going to 949powerfm.com.au. 100 words or less. That's what we want. Want to hear your dreams. Yeah, news with Pete next.
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11: G'day, I'm Pete Andrea, first in local. Cash-strapped Shoalhaven Council is reportedly considering paid parking for tourists who visit the region. Mayor Patricia White says technology is available to identify cars owned by visitors and locals. Around 3 million people visit the Shoalhaven annually. Council's desperately looking for dollars to cover an estimated $500 million in capital works programs. Last week's federal budget allocated just $2 billion nationwide over 4 years for housing infrastructure. A chance for locals to get into the ears of state government ministers when New South Wales Labor holds a community cabinet meeting in Kiama today. MP Caitlin McInerney says a Meet the Minister session will begin proceedings at 10:30 before a community forum at 12:30.
12: Community cabinet in Kiama is an awesome opportunity for people to come and speak directly to the decision makers, to cabinet ministers, and make sure that local concerns are heard at the highest level of state government.
11: An urgent urgent call for blood donors with Life Blood chasing type A and O donations. 3,200 needed in New South Wales. Spokesperson Kath Stone says winter illness is already reducing supply, sparking fears stocks could drop to critical lows.
13: If you don't know your blood type, you are also encouraged to donate, as all blood types and plasma are needed right throughout the year.
11: The Nowra Mobile Donor Centre is taking donations from today till Thursday at the Nowra School of Arts. It's in Barrel and Mittagong next week. Moss Vale Public School students buzzing with excitement, with special plans to celebrate World Bee Day tomorrow. As well as dressing up and competing in a big waggle dance comp, students will take their learning beyond the classroom by adopting a beehive at Barrel Beehives. The hive will become an interactive living classroom where students explore the world of bees, their vital role in pollination, and the importance of environmental stewardship. In sport, a mixed bag in the Group 7 Regan Cup rep weekend on the weekend. The Ladies League tag side falling to the Central West 14-10 at Grenfell. The men's tackle team took out their clash against Western Riverina 26-10. That's your local news first. I'm Pete Andrea.
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14: Hi, I'm Matt McDonald. Three people have been killed after a shooting at an Islamic centre in San Diego. A security guard is among those killed. San Diego Police Chief Scott Wall says two suspects, believed to be teens, were also found dead nearby.
15: The suspects at this point appear to have died from self-inflicted gunshot wounds. There were no officers involved in firing their weapons.
14: A man is in court today charged with the domestic violence murder of a woman and two children in Sydney's southwest. The bodies of the woman and two boys, aged 4 and 12, were found inside a home in Campbelltown last night. Just hours after Donald Trump warned Iran that time was running out, the president says he has paused a planned military strike. It comes as fresh peace talks get underway. And almost 50 school students have had to be rescued from a national park in the Gold Coast hinterland after becoming trapped following a deluge. The group was cut off by floodwaters but was brought back to safety around 11 p.m.
0: Quality duplexes from $629,000. 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
14: Brad Scott insists his job at Essendon is safe. Despite growing speculation, he'll be the next coach without a job. The Bombers have won just one game so far this season, but Scott says he has the backing of the board. The Blues and Maroons will head into their respective camps today as they begin preparations for Origin 1 next week. The Blues setting up base on the Central Coast, while the Maroons will settle in on the Sunshine Coast. And action at the New Zealand Pro has been called off again today. Another call is not expected until Friday. That's the latest news and sport.
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16: In the Bombardieri, good run on Ulu Road and Bowlong Road. South Nowra, Princess Highway, heavy northbound at Hillcrest Avenue. Also Nowra, Princess Highway at Callan Street and the Moss Street. Falls Creek, a lot of traffic on Jervis Bay Road to the Princess Highway. And from the Southern Highlands, a lot of traffic at times on the Hume Motorway, making its way northbound. Behold, the Lychee Boba Refresher. KFC's Humble Lemonade has extended, swirled with exotic lychee syrup, delicate floral osmanthus, and popping boba. Bit posh. 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
18: Cloudy with a high chance of showers. 4 at your Tuesday. Clearing up tomorrow, but it's just going to hang around a little bit today at times. The top temps at Shoalhaven, 18 degrees. It's currently sitting at 16 degrees at Shoalhaven Heads. In the Highlands today, 13 is the expected top, and that's where we're sitting right now.
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0: Make sure you register. Let us know all about it. Taylor, tell us. Taylor Jane, where are you going? What are you doing? Give us a lowdown.
3: I would love to go to Vegas. Now, my partner and I have been dreaming to do a little bit of a elopement at the Little White Chapel with, of course, the one and only Elvis impersonator. Wouldn't be a pit stop going all the way to Vegas without a stop in Nashville to go to Morgan Wallen's bar and maybe get a few pair of boots and do some boot scooting along the way. A few cocktails, a bit of chaos and full of adventure, if you ask me.
0: I love it. I love this. And you mentioned here, of course, Nashville, of course, has written so many country songs. You've even given us facts here, Taylor.
3: Yes, I have, yes.
0: And Vegas is a place that never sleeps. And I'll tell you what, going over there and doing the old Get Married by Elvis, I mean, that's next level.
3: Absolutely. It's been on our bucket list for so long. And, we've kind of been putting our heads down and talking about it the last 12 months. And, you know, we've got our fingers and toes crossed that we've got this opportunity. And we're going to hopefully have luck on our side for this.
0: Okay. Well, look, you've done fantastically well. I love it. We're urging everyone to head to 949powerfm.com.au and let us know in 100 words or less. Will Taylor elope over in Vegas? That'd be quite the story, quite the yarn, that is for sure. Good on you, Taylor.
3: Thank you. Thanks so much.
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0: FM. Nelly, Just a Dream. Well, Daniel's dream was to score $4,000 this morning. Got oh so close, but for a few little errors, some contentious ones there. Paul Fenwick, when it comes to an Australian sports person, Paul Fenwick, of course, is an Australian comedian. Pat Rafter, Pat Cash, Pat Cummins, Peter Sterling, Patty Mills, when it comes to the letter P, but he got through all 10 questions, so everyone was firing. The other one being a Cholet and Beach, Pretty Beach, Potholes, Pebbly Beach, just to name a few. But that means that all the cash is on the line again tomorrow, around about 8 o'clock is when we'll play again, thanks to New Image Kitchens and Shoalhaven Gas. I am going to get on out of here. Enjoy your day. Your 20-song music marathon is coming up next. The combo effort from Marshmallow and Bastille, that's on the way, plus the remix of... back to the 80s and get all rocky on you. Justin Taylor, Benson, they're all in there as well. Non-stop hit after hit after hit. Have yourself a great day and I'll catch you tomorrow from 6.
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20: Hey there, I'm Pete Andrea. First in local, a court appearance expected today for a woman following an alleged road rage attack in Vincentia that claimed the life of a 79-year-old man. A 32-year-old woman is alleged to have assaulted the man, causing him to fall and strike his head. He later died in hospital. The Erect Bay woman's charged with reckless grievous bodily harm. Those charges could be upgraded today. South Coast Police District delegates are in Wollongong today for day two of the 2026 Police Association biennial conference. Day one saw the re-election of President Kevin Morton, Vice President

0: get into the ears of state government ministers. When New South Wales Labor holds a community cabinet meeting in Kiama today, a Meet the Minister session will begin proceedings at 10:30 before a community forum at 12:30. The event's happening at the Pavilion on Bong Bong Street. Blood supplies are getting low and Lifeblood is urgently calling for more donors. Spokesperson Kath Stone says it needs 13,000 people, especially those with A and O blood types, to roll up their sleeves over the next week to avoid critical shortages.
1: With winter approaching and warnings of new flu strains, donation numbers are expected to drop due to seasonal illness, placing sustained pressure on the blood supply through winter.
0: The mobile blood donor service is in Barrel and Mittagong next week. It's at the Inara School of Arts from today until Thursday. In sport now, great conditions on course for the Mossvale Golf Clubbers, who went round in a medley Stableford yesterday. Rich Lavender won with 43 points. Pete Nelson filled second place with 42. And Bill Exton was third on 40 points. That's your local news first. I'm Pete Andrea.
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4: Hi, I'm Matt McDonald. Donald Trump says serious negotiations have resumed with Iran just hours after he warned that time was running out. The president confirming he has paused a military strike that was planned for tomorrow at the request of other countries in the region.
5: I've put it off for a little while, hopefully maybe forever, but possibly for a little while, because we've had very big discussions with Iran and we'll see what they amount to.
4: The murder of a woman and two children in a home in Sydney is being described as one of the most confronting ever for police. The bodies of the woman and two boys aged 4 and 12 were found inside the home in Campbelltown last night. A 47-year-old man has been charged. Authorities in the US say the motive behind a shooting at an Islamic center in San Diego remains unclear. Three people were killed when two gunmen opened fire. The two suspects, both teenagers, were found dead nearby with self-inflicted gunshot wounds. And Elon Musk has lost his court case against OpenAI with a jury ruling he lodged it too late.
6: Quality duplexes from $629,000. 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
4: The Gold Coast Suns have reportedly signalled their interest in Bomber star Zach Merritt as talk of him leaving Essendon ramps up again. Merritt's under contract until the end of next year but could make another attempt to secure a trade. Team lists for this weekend's NRL round are out this afternoon with plenty of clubs without Origin stars. The Dolphins and Raiders have a combined 6 players unavailable for Thursday night's clash. And Arsenal's now 5 games clear of Man City at the top of the EPL ladder after a 1-0 win over Burnley. That's the latest news and sport.
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6: 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Power FM weather.
8: Cloudy with a very high chance of rain throughout our Tuesday. A top of 18 degrees in the Shoalhaven. In the Highlands today, rain and a top of 13.
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